0: long before the advent of high fidelity. As a result, you may detect an occasional surface noise or volume drop due to transmission problems so common to old radio. We hope, however, that any variance in audio quality will not take away from your pleasure in listening to this, one of the all-time favorite shows.
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1: Yeah, the Saturday night, Sunday morning edition of Friday Flashbacks, Oldies but Goodies, with live DJs till 2 a.m. And started off the show with a couple of double plays. They, of course, were related songs. That song there, Ivory Tower by Otis Williams and the Charms. They recorded it first, but go figure, Kathy Carr, covering that song to make it safe for white kids in the suburbs, she charted with it first. So she charts with her version of Ivory Tower, which we heard just before that version, on March 24th, 1956, number two on the pop charts for Kathy Carr. 1 week later, probably because, you know, Kathy Carr's having success, the R&B version by Otis Williams and the Charms, that also charts. So March 30th of 56. And surprisingly, it also does okay on the pop charts, getting to number 11 and, of course, number 5, Rhythm and Blues. So competing versions, both making the top 15 on the pop charts, Kathy Carr and Otis Williams and the Charms. And Radio Rick kind of mentioned that, you know, back in the 50s, you had R&B hits that white artists were covering to make them safe for the white kids in the suburbs, like Pat Boone to be the best example.
0: Yeah.
1: Kathy Carr is certainly a good example, and there you had both versions of Ivory Tower. These days, you're really only hearing the Otis Williams and the Charms versions. The stations are going back to the R&B originals rather than those white covers.
0: I was like Tommy Saunders saying, you know, Pat Boone covered the song to make it safe for white folks.
1: Yeah, absolutely.
0: Make it safe for the white folks, pretty funny.
1: And you know, people might denigrate that, but they actually kind of helped introduce rock and roll to the suburbs and the white kids and all that. And eventually they found out that, hey, these R&B versions aren't so bad after all.
0: Yeah, there were a lot of white artists covering the songs. Nothing wrong with that. It makes it interesting when you look back on all these songs as oldies. You get to hear sometimes play two or three different versions of the same song. It's kind of cool.
1: Started off the show with the same song recorded by roughly the same group, only 8 years apart. And I'm talking about You're the Apple of My Eye.
0: Yeah, there you go.
1: Started with the early version by the Four Lovers. They would evolve into the Four Seasons. And at one time, I believe, was that Neil Sedaka a member of the Four Lovers, or is that more like the Tokens?
0: Well, I know he was a member of the Tokens, but I'm not sure if he's of the Four Lovers or not.
1: So Four Lovers preceding the Four Seasons by quite a few years. 1956 for their song, You're the Apple of My Eye. Actually, for a group that was fairly unknown, they did okay. Number 62 on the Billboard charts in 1956.
0: I wonder what Frankie and the Boys did for the next few years between 56 and 62. They must have done something musically.
1: I think they were probably putting out a few singles, just not charting very well.
0: Yeah, probably.
1: Yeah.
0: Either as the Four Lovers or some other incarnation.
1: And finally, they signed with VJ Records, and I believe that's about the time they changed their name to the Four Seasons. And by 1962-63, the Four Seasons have taken over the world. And some bright manager said, hey, why don't you remake that Four Lovers song? So the Four Seasons cover their own song in 1964.
0: Yeah.
1: Only now they don't call it You're the Apple of My Eye. It's just Apple of My Eye. Go figure, Dennis. The superstar Four Seasons only get to number 106.
0: Oh, my gosh.
1: With their version of Apple of My Eye. So Four Lovers actually charted better than the Four Seasons.
0: Yeah. I think, I'm trying to remember, I think the Four Seasons, but no, it was, I think it was. I think the Four Seasons was one of the records I used to, it's when I think about it, it's hard to believe that I did this and that Jocks actually did it. I know I used to call Les Beagle once in a while and probably a few other Jocks at KLIV, and I would ask him to play the B-side of a single because I was curious what it sounded like, and I know Les would do it once in a while, and I think other Jocks didn't. I think that's how I happened to hear Lucky Ladybug by the Four Seasons, someone flipping that one over.
1: You're not going to get DJs flipping singles over for you anymore. And B,
0: no.
1: You're not even going to get a DJ to play a song for you.
0: No, you aren't. because they don't have access to the CDs usually, so they can't play the other cuts if they're on a CD. It's all on a computer. It's all on an automation system. And even if they did, I think today, a lot of PDs would nail you if you did something like that.
1: Yeah, 1956 for the Four Lovers. And they're on the RCA label, so that's why a good master tape on that is still around. And then it was August of 62 when Sherry exploded on the scene. And good debut for the Four Seasons on VJ, 5 weeks at number one. They said, oh, you'll never top that. And then they put out Big Girls Don't Cry, which did top that.
0: Yeah. And speaking of B-sides, I think I like the B-side of that one a lot better than Big Girls Don't Cry. I think it was Conio.
1: It was Conio. Very good.
0: Yeah, it's a good one.
1: Yeah. And the Four Seasons, back when the R&B charts weren't all R&B artists, both those songs, Sherry, Big Girls Don't Cry, both get to number one on the R&B charts as well.
0: Oh, my gosh. That's wild.
1: I don't know any of this stuff, but I'm looking in the Joel Whitburn book, and it reveals all.
0: Yeah, interesting. When they had all those top 40 stations reporting to the they'd use these top 40 stations to compile their R&B charts. That's why you got all these weird white records on the R&B charts.
1: Yeah. So welcome over there on my extreme left, having just voted both physically and politically, would be the Bay Area Radio Hall of Fame pioneer Dennis Terry.
0: I could have voted. I think I did. I think I slept through it. But anyway. And over on the other side of the studio, of course, the KSJS pioneer, Ross Hartman.
1: Yeah.
0: And I probably shouldn't even say this on the air, but I will. I think I was talking to Miss Kat about it earlier today. Miss Kat.
1: She helped run a voting booth.
0: Yeah, that was pretty cool. She worked for what I jokingly called Election Central. She did about, she would have done 6 days. She was only able to do 5 days because one day she got sick and told her she should go home. So she lost the day of pay, which is kind of a bummer. But anyway, what was I going to say? Oh, I was talking to Miss Kat about something.
1: About something.
0: Yeah, about something. Maybe I just won't even remember it now. What were you talking about just before that?
1: Well, the election and how she was running the booth, and you were just talking to her about something, and flew out of your brain.
0: Yeah,
1: while you ponder that, I'll mention that speaking of politics, I had the pleasure of running into Ro Khanna today.
0: That's cool. That's cool.
1: He was up in Stanford. These folks with really nice houses, they sometimes have little get-togethers in their backyards. That's what I was, where I was at, providing the audio for microphones, and we were even live streaming the darn thing. And he's there with a couple other political candidates, and they're already starting to work toward the November elections. So we passed around cordless mics, and that was my job to run the mic level, volume levels. And nice guy. And my buddy KP, who has all the great Beach Boys requests, kept saying, you know, I'd like to get a picture with Ro Khanna. I'd really like to get a picture. So I kept egging him on. I said, come on. He gets that all the time. Go over there and say, hey, can we take a selfie? He's going to say yes. And so finally, I got him to get the courage up after the event was over, came up and asked Mr. Khanna, can we get a picture? He said, sure. So nice guy. Got a nice picture of KP with Ro Khanna.
0: Oh, that's pretty cool.
1: Yeah.
0: Yeah, that is pretty cool. Yeah, he probably is a pretty cool guy. We'll have to vote for him come November.
1: Yeah.
0: I almost said December. Come November. Yes, come on, Terry, get it together. Yeah, I don't know what I was going to say about Miss Kat. It just flew out of my mind, so I just let it go.
1: Well, it'll come back to you in 14 hours.
0: Something I said to her about something or other.
1: Yeah.
0: But I don't recall what it was, so we just let it go.
1: It might come back to you. You never know.
0: Yeah, maybe in a while.
1: Dennis, we can sneak in one more song before the break. How about CD3? A fun song from Frank Gehry called Lullaby of Love. Made the top 25 in 1961.
0: Same guy that did Utopia, huh?
1: That's right. And good luck finding in some other oldie station that'll even play this, even though it made the top 25. See if you remember this one at all. It is courtesy of 90.5 KSJS.

0: Lullaby, you betcha. That's Frank Gehry. He's the same guy that did Utopia. And then you don't hear either of those songs. You just don't hear Frank Gehry records on the radio much anymore.
1: KP and I were talking about that, how we like to spotlight one and two hit wonders. So Frank Gehry's on the list. This is the one KP came up with, Dennis, because he's a rockabilly guy. Yeah. When's the last time you did Wanda Jackson?
0: Yeah, that's been a long time, if ever.
1: Yeah,
0: I don't know if we spotlighted her or not.
1: And I'd be interested in that, too, because she did. I rated her as one of the top female rockabilly artists of all time.
0: Oh, yeah. She was good.
1: I mean, name anybody else.
0: Yeah, that's probably true. Huh?
1: Yeah.
0: So, yeah, she was good. We had the spotlight her sometime.
1: I'm writing Wanda on my hand right now because that's where I put the important reminders. I look up her birthday and or death day and plan a spotlight. Because I know she's got enough charters out there.
0: Yeah, that should be good. We kind of find a deal, actually.
1: Yeah, absolutely. Lullaby of Love, top 25 and 61 for Frank Gehry. That's G-A-R-I. Dennis, out of the break, let's see. Did you come up with this or did you steal this idea from somebody else? And that is the famous Happy Whistler Sunday Barbecue Double Play.
0: Well, I probably took it from somebody. I think it was maybe Radio Rick that pointed it out. I honestly can't remember. It's been a while. It could have even been Bob Mason, but probably Radio Rick. But a few years ago, someone pointed out that The Happy Whistler by Don Robertson was reworked a couple of years later in 58 by Tennessee Ernie Ford. He came up with the Sunday Barbecue. It's kind of the vocal version of the Happy Whistler called the Sunday Barbecue. Good song.
1: So that's a cool double play that doesn't occur to a lot of people. So we're going to do it for you out of the break. The big hit, Don Robertson's Happy Whistler, number 6 in the U.S., number 8 in the U.K. We're talking 1956. And like you said, a couple of years later, Tennessee Ernie Ford using pretty much the same tune, but he calls it Sunday Barbecue.
0: Yeah, same melody with lyrics, but it's not the vocal version of the Happy Whistler. It's the Sunday Barbecue, but it is the same song with some cool lyrics, so you get to check that out.
1: And not as much luck for Tennessee because it doesn't hit country at all and number 97 on the pop charts.
0: Ooh.
1: So that's why you haven't heard that double play too often because Tennessee didn't chart very high.
0: No, you wouldn't hear his version very often, unfortunately.
1: But we've got it for you out of the break. But first, a quick reminder.
0: We play all those records that don't go anywhere.
1: That's our slogan. If you feel like you need to talk to somebody, well, San Jose State offers a range of mental health resources for enrolled students seeking support, including same-day support to address immediate concerns and intake sessions to help you explore your therapy options further. 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There's a good 924 number for you, Dennis. 924-5678.
0: Yeah, that is good. 4567, that's pretty good.
1: We should have gotten that number.
0: Yeah, we probably should have. That's a SWAC, the SWC, the SWAC, the Student Wellness Center.
1: Yeah, absolutely. College life can bring stress, especially during busy points in the semester. Just know that you're not alone. This message brought to you by 90.5 KSJS.
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0: Billy and Willie singing about happiness. That's kind of cool. And of course, we best know them, I guess, for Lucky Ladybug and a few other things. Lucky Ladybug is the biggest one for them. But there you go. A song called Happiness. So that's pretty cool.
1: Yeah, I was just going to pull up Billy and Lily in the Joel Whitburn Billboard book.
0: See if anything else
1: jumped out at me. We have an old version that doesn't even include bubbling undercuts, but that's okay. We'll survive. Yes, la-di-da.
0: That's right. La-di-da.
1: That's the big one. They're only top 10. Lucky Ladybug also did rather well, and that's number 14. Everything else outside the top 40. Happiness with a single that came in between those two singles.
0: Oh, there you go.
1: A big number 56 record. And one last charter while I'm looking at the list. Bells, bells, bells, the bell song. And that was it for their Hot 100 success story.
0: Ah, so Billy and Lily not around for too long.
1: Billy Ford and Lily Bryant.
0: Yeah, so they're two real names for real first names.
1: Yeah. Backed by the Thunderbirds.
0: Oh, there you go.
1: All I know about Billy and Lily.
0: I think I heard that those were their real names, oddly enough, because see here, a duo like Billy and Lily, you figure it's probably made up, but not in this case.
1: Not in this case. Also in there, just to make the radio consultant's head explode, nothing much in the top 40 in this last set. It was Petula Clark, American Boys. That's a good later single for Petula.
0: It was like top 60 barely?
1: Exactly. Boy, you see, don't doubt Dennis Terry. He'll spew out a piece of thing trivia and say that's probably not right. No, it is. Number 60. Number 59.
0: Yeah, I think
1: it's exactly
0: 59.
1: Right.
0: Yeah, it was.
1: Got to number 59.
0: That up before.
1: Yeah, November of 68, number 59 pop. Hey, number 18, Adult Contemporary. That's something.
0: Yeah, that's pretty cool.
1: And way back when, the biggest hit of the bunch, Don Robertson, The Happy Whistler. That was top 10 in 1956. Doubled it up with that similar sounding Tennessee Ernie Ford single, Sunday Barbecue.
0: Yeah. There, Tennessee Ernie Ford taking the melody and working it into a vocal cut. It didn't do too well, unfortunately, but it's a pretty good song, nevertheless.
1: Something I have to write down in my hand. I have to look up the writer's credits for Happy Whistler and Sunday Barbecue.
0: Yeah, same melody, so they should both be given credit. But Ernie Ford might be, or whoever, either Ernie or someone else might be an additional writer for the lyrics, but they should share the same composers for the Happy Whistler and Sunday Barbecue, I would think.
1: And you would be surprised, about half the time, they don't.
0: Yeah, sometimes sometimes people rework a song and they don't give the writer credit. And they get away with it, especially if one or both songs are not very big. You'll be more apt to get away with it.
1: I'm going to predict, because maybe I looked it up before, that they did not credit the Happy Whistler, but they didn't get sued because the single didn't do much.
0: Yeah, that's right. Yeah,
1: there are no deep pockets to.
0: Right. Yeah. Exactly.
1: All right. Welcome to the Friday Flashback Show.
0: Yeah, the Saturday night. Saturday night of the oldies. We could almost retitle this if we wanted to. It's just a neat name. I've heard some jocks use in the past who had Saturday night oldie shows. They called it Saturday night of the oldies, and that's kind of what we're doing here. We're here Friday middays, in case you're not familiar with us. Shame on you if you aren't. And so we're here Friday middays. We also come in here Saturday night because, hey, Ross and I are old guys. We haven't got anything better to do. Might as well come in here and work for 4 hours on Saturday night.
1: Yeah, and that's a good night for us. It's a Saturday oldie show.
0: Yeah.
1: And nobody else would take the shift.
0: Yeah, nobody else really wanted it, so I got to keep it. And they wanted to see they asked me if I wanted to go back to Friday. I said, I don't think so, because we moved this nighttime show a couple times. We started Friday, moved to Saturday. Let's leave it on Saturday, because the more you move things around, you keep losing people.
1: Yeah.
0: You lose listeners. So.
1: And I found that doing two shows on the same day, the second show, you're kind of tired.
0: Yeah, so we'll say Friday and Saturday for as long as we can do it. And it looks like Friday and Saturday nights are not popular nights for live jocks here at the radio station. The staff here, they all want to go out and boogie, and they don't want to work Friday
1: kids.
0: Or Saturday night.
1: Kids these days.
0: Kids, that's the problem, yeah. So we get to do one of those shows, or we could do both, I guess, if we wanted. If Jay Arnold was ever in town, he wasn't going to be here on a Saturday. Hey, we might just do something crazy and come down here and work on a Friday just without any notice.
1: Yeah.
0: I don't know if that'll happen, but it could.
1: Good having. He'll be in town Dennis, you probably haven't checked your emails. Our little get together keeps moving because Saturday Sue has a very busy social schedule.
0: That's right. She's dog sitting, I think.
1: Yeah.
0: That's
1: now it's like July 12th. Jay Arnold, though, has confirmed he'll be down for that. And so since he'll be in the area, maybe he'll jump in and help us do a show.
0: Yeah, he might. It depends when he comes in. The reason that he'll be down is, and I think us doing a get-together on the 12th was a good idea, because I figured that Jay would already be almost in the area, because he and I are going to be going down to Monterey on KMBY, and they're going to have their 91st birthday party this year on Saturday, July 11th. And Mark C. has already scheduled us. We are going to be on the radio together from 4 to 6 on KMBY on that day, on July 11th. So I guess he'll stay in the area and come up here and get together with us all on the 12th. So we could probably stay somewhere in San Jose on Saturday night. We'll all drive back after the KMBY thing. But that'd be kind of fun. Yeah, we'll go in the air on KMBY on Saturday, and then we'll be here Sunday. I don't think we'll go on the air here at KSJS on Sunday, unfortunately. But
1: More than likely. Well, depending
0: If he's here soon enough or early enough, we'll go on Friday night. I have a feeling he may not want to. Well, I don't think I may have to ask you about doing a show. None of us may want to go back on.
1: I'm doing either one or both of those shows.
0: Probably, Friday midday is probably okay. But yeah. Saturday night, yeah, we'll be on the air there. We wouldn't be heading back probably in time for the 10 o'clock show. We might even stay overnight there and come back early Sunday morning to get together with everybody.
1: Not anything to worry about just yet. We're talking July 12th.
0: Yeah, it's a few weeks away, but it's not too far away. But yeah, it'd be fun. The KMBY 91st birthday, they always do it every year. Last couple of years, they did it 2 days on Saturday and Sunday. This time, they're only doing it 1 day, but that's all right. So we'll be on the radio now. That was kind of fun for me because I was there over 40 years ago. I was doing weekends. I started actually doing fill-in work in late 82 and 83, and then came back in 85 and was there for about 3.5 years till probably the middle of 88.
1: All right. You're an important part of their 80s history.
0: So, yeah, so I did some weekend work down at Cannery, KNRY, for quite a while. That's what they were at the time. But now they've gotten back to the old KMBY callers. They're probably KNRY longer than they were anything else because they were a variety of other things. I think they went on the air as Cruz, KRUZ, if I'm not mistaken. But they, I know when they were KMBY, of course, in the 60s and a lot of the 70s. But late 78, they made changes and they became KESE for KEZ. Oh, and they did kind of a beautiful music format for a while.
1: Wonderful.
0: And then they also went to a country format. But then in 82, Bill Beaton took over, and we got to go back to doing Top 40 again, to an oldie format, and that's when it became KNRY, and it was that way for a long time until they made the change in the early, I think it was actually 2022 is when they officially got the KMBY call letters back. All right, there's one more set of call letters. I might as well mention it. Not many people would remember it, but for a little while, because they actually went dark for a while, but like around 2020, 2021, for a while, I'd say a lot of 21 and part of 2022, they were KNBI, like nobody's in.
1: Yeah. And that's very appropriate.
0: Yeah. But yeah, so KNBI. But yeah, it was best known as KNRY. And it's KMBY, and I think it's great they got the KMBY call letters back, because I'm always for pairing up frequencies and old call signs again.
1: Sure.
0: So that is very cool. I think it's cool that they got the KMBY calls back, because that's what they were known as from the late 50s all the way to the late 70s for almost 20 years. So even though it was KNRY longer than anything else, I think it's more important that they become KMBY, because a lot of us old folks were growing up during those years that they were indeed KMBY.
1: Yeah.
0: And they had some pretty legendary people work there too. So very cool to be have KMBY 1240 back. So it'd be fun to go on the air on July 11th for a couple of hours.
1: All right. Well, remind us again as we get closer.
0: Yeah, I will, so people can tune in.
1: Yeah.
0: And thanks to our buddy Chris Edwards White down there, the owner of the station, who puts.
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Either way, it's the same spelling, E-T-H. So, hope you guys are having a good week. Hope you guys are having a good Thursday afternoon, evening-ish, getting to that time. I will be here for the night, kicking it in the studio, playing some songs. 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
3: That's the coolest story I've ever heard in my entire life. 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
7: 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You are listening to the Ethernet at 6:22 p.m. on this fine Thursday evening. I hope everyone is doing well. I was going to say what I did this week. I don't really do anything this week. If you guys did something this week, shout out to you guys. I was just chilling, saw some friends, hung out, got some food. I mean, it's just chill. You know, class is in session soon, so, you know, we're getting back into that mindset, you know, hitting the books and whatnot. So I'm just enjoying my time here in the studio, kick back, relaxing, talking to all of you guys. So, yeah. But you just heard Skatestar and Teezus with Yin from Designer Junkie, Skatestar's album that dropped this year. Man, Skatestar, Teezus, Owe, really all of Owe, they moving crazy. These guys are like top. I can't get enough of Owe. It's honestly crazy to see how far they've come. Like me and DJ Poncho, DJ Coffin went to the show. They came to San Francisco like at the beginning of the year, and it was like all of Owe was there, and it was very like chill, low key. And now it's like they got like big time shows now, and I doubt we'll ever see like an Owe show like we saw in San Francisco again. That was just like so crazy. It was so great. Love it. So shout out to Skatestar, shout out to Teezus, shout out to Owe. Before that, we had Netspan with Beach Leak, Yeet with Smooktober, Blood singing I Love Seals, Xavier Sobase with What's It To Ya, Saw Baby with Belt Boys, Finesse Kid, and Delancey Foe with Might Just, Fake Mink with Blow the Speaker, and to start off the night, we had Ken Carson with Vampire Hour. Ooh! Oh, don't play with me. But yeah, new music dropping tonight. A couple of big names I'm hearing. You know, I got my connects. I'm hearing, you know, some big drops coming tonight. Nothing too crazy that I'm looking forward to. I mean, like, I was touching a little new music. I mean, Teezus dropped a song. He surprised dropped a song like a couple of days ago. That was like one of his best songs he's dropped in a minute. I love that song. I think it's just called Teezus, a self-titled song. Great. Diamond dropped midweek. He did a Ferrari, okay song, you know, nothing too crazy. It sounded like a throwaway from the Bling Dolla mixtape. And then Skatestar had an EP or a project or something that dropped also midweek. Wasn't anything too crazy. I mean, you know, Skatestar always sounds good. The PZ feature was cool, but yeah, wasn't anything too crazy, honestly. So little light drops, you know, throughout the week. I think today, okay, I don't like Trippie Redd, but Trippie Redd's dropping. So, I mean, obviously, Trippie Redd's a pretty popular artist, and I'm sure a lot of you guys like Trippie Redd. So he's doing an album tonight. I'm not necessarily looking forward to it, but I know a lot of people are Trippie Redd fans. So shout out if you like Trippie Redd. I don't, but anyway, I'm getting ahead of myself. There's someone else who is supposed to drop tonight. I can't remember. I was looking at, what's that dude's name? 42C. I was looking at 42CO's. Post because he always does the music. Looks like Pretty Fun, Blood, Molly Santana, TDF. Not a terrible lineup. I'll maybe tap in the Pretty Fun. I do mess with some Pretty Fun. But yeah, other than that, pretty light on the music tonight. I feel like the best music's already come out like earlier midweek, again with like the Teases and Diamond Drops. I mean, even though it was anything too crazy, that's all I look forward to. I told you I was like really big on the OA, and OA delivered. But we still got a lot more music to be released in this year. I know Destroy Lonely just teased, Drop Dead Gorgeous with his the single they dropped, Monster. I wasn't a fan of the single. Like, I wasn't amazed by it. It was cool. But I'm more excited for the full album. I love to hear what, Lone got cooking up. So we'll be tuning into that. We're still waiting on Ken with Cartoons. And the two also have a collab album coming out. So we're waiting on that, too. A lot of waiting going on. But I'm sure by the end of the year, by December, we'll have a nice little, second half of the year of music to be played. So enough talking. Let's get back to the music. Up next, Travis Scott, God's Country, KSJS, 90.5, Ethernet, now.

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1: Test. Your specimen has been processed. 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Do not submerge the device in liquid, even partially. Most importantly, under no circumstances should we... We were going to murder you. Make no further attempt to leave.
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1: 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Listening to DJF, of course. You guys just heard Pretty Fun with his song Touch the Sun. Great song. Love some Pretty Fun. Shout out Pretty Fun. Uzi. Hey, if you're listening, Lil Uzi Vert. Hold on, I'm going to get serious real quick. Hold on. Lil Uzi. I know you have your new label. I know you have Core. Sign Pretty Fun to your label, please. Please. Please. You missed out on Iris. You might miss out on Molly Santana. Do not miss out on Pretty Fun. I don't think you will miss out on Pretty Fun, but don't miss out on Pretty Fun. Don't miss out. Don't miss out, Uzi. Anyways, before that, we had Destroy Lonely with Say That. We had Southside Silhouette with Yes. Yes, you like Yes, Triple S. Oh, yeah. Before that, we had Vax and Slayer, of course, of the Race, which is what I introduced to you very fine people like a couple minutes ago. So, really good night of music so far. I'm really excited to keep playing some songs. Like I said, the Teases song was really good. I didn't expect him to drop. I was like, as Teases would say, I was at my mammy house. I was like chilling, and I was scrolling Twitter or X or something. I'm not calling it X or Twitter. I was scrolling on Twitter, and I saw like Teases, like someone said like Teases posted a song. I'm like, what? And I listen. It's like very melodic, very slow. Like it's, I like that. Like what that one album, TZ Pendergrass or PZ, yeah, TZ Pendergrass, like that album. Wait, which he said was like supposed to be like a blues style album. Like he was singing, like it was very melodic, it was very slow. I really liked that from this last song. So I hope Teases does more of that sound, because like the sample tape was cool. It grew on me actually a lot. I like a lot of the songs now from that sample tape. A couple months ago, I hated that tape. If you told me like what I think about that Teases Resurrection tape, I would have said it's like the worst album I've ever heard. But it grew on me. I like a lot of the songs, and now Teases, you know, take that momentum, Teases. Because we need you, we need you, we need you, we need you to save the underground. But regardless, shout out Teases, shout out OA, shout out YSL, we YSL now, Teases signed me, Teases like my story, we're co-signed, we're basically OA, you know, everything, but I'm just tooting my own horn a little bit, so I'm going to get back to playing music. Up next, another Atlanta artist who I love, of course. If you guys know me, you know I love Atlanta rap, and you know I love this Atlanta underground rapper. 1300 Saints, Shells, on KSJS, right now.

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1: 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And you're listening to the aforementioned 90.5 KSJS. You're also listening to the Ethernet, hosted by me, DJ Eth, your favorite DJ, the only DJ in KSJS that you guys need to be listening to. Sorry, other DJs, if you're listening right now, I didn't say that. Besides, of course, the great DJ Poncho, who is out right now serving KSJS dutifully at the Yeet Show. So if you guys are going to the Yeet Show, you guys should be there already, because I'm pretty sure doors are opening soon if they're already not open. But he's at the Yeet Show. Zucchini's there as well. So shout out. If y'all mess with Yeet, I hope you guys are going to the show. I hope you listen to this as you're going to the show. But anyways, not everyone can go to the Yeet Show. I didn't want to go. I also feel like Yeet, I don't know, I'm not a big Yeet fan that much anymore. I feel like that last album was definitely an experience. But enough about Yeet. We're not talking about Yeet for this radio show. But to start off the hour, we had Sofago with MM3, Marcin Magella 3. And after that, we had PZ with Hetty's Bussin, Zucchini with SGA, Lil Uzi Vert with Myron, Akimbo 4S, Tip of My Fingers, Ken Carson, Catastrophe, Diamond with Three Phones, and Iris with Das Strange. Already off to a great start this hour, playing a lot of good music. I'm having a great time, and I'm going to give you guys a treat, because up next, it's been a while since we played this particular artist. I guess the featured artist. We got Big Sean, Kanye West, and technically Travis Scott. So the song is All Your Fault, and this song was originally called Tom Cruise, and it was supposed to be on the sequel to Kanye's 2013 release Yeezus. It was going to be on Yeezus 2. In like 2014, they were working on the album. Of course, Yeezus 2 eventually became So Help Me God, and then it became Swish, and then it became, of course, Life of Pablo. So this is one of the original, you know, tracks that was going to be on the sequel to Yeezus, of course, but he gave it to Big Sean, and Travis Scott had a part to play in it. You can definitely hear it. But nonetheless, really good song. Shout out Big Sean. Shout out Ye. And shout out Travis Scott for putting this together. All Your Fault, up next on 90.5 KSJS.
2: Yeah, we good. Keep talking about this, but whatever. 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

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I'm wondering how do I get to the rafters? Oh boy, I'm mad at titties, records getting shattered. Till I'm MJ and Magic, ooh, and she just wants the status. So you the man she got, but I'm the man that she been after. She done sent so many naked pics, my phone ain't got no data. I walk off in New York like my name Derek Jeter. Headed home to the D where you know I keep a Gina. I'm the good

0: think you the perfect type. You ain't never mad, I say all the words you like. 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Ain't know you a freak, say what's the word, gotta swerve tonight.
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1: 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This is how we do it at San Jose State. You know what I mean?
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1: We try to keep it live. 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

0: Hello, and welcome to today's lottery drawing. Good luck. Here's today's winning numbers. First on up, it's not yours. Second one, not yours. And another one, not yours. 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It's a 5, but you don't get any money for that. And the final number is not yours. 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
1: 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Or 55, sorry, my bad. Winding down here on the Ethernet. Almost sunset time, getting into the late night hours. Hope you guys are having a good night, drinking some water. I got some water. Take a little sip, you know. Keep yourself hydrated. 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

0: Yeah, here I am. My microphone was a little ways away from me. I should have checked that out before I tried to go on the radio. Anyway, good evening to you. When you get a start like that, you know it's got to be the Dennis Terry Show. He's got everything arrayed all over the studio and who knows where, and they don't know where anything is. But I know that was Victor Willis, the lead singer of the Village People, whom we just lost several days ago.
1: Yeah, on Tuesday, it was a short but aggressive illness.
0: Yeah.
1: And so the lead singer of YMCA, Macho Man, in the Navy, no longer with us. On the yesterday show, we played the three big ones, the three I just mentioned. Then Dennis Terry grabbed my lapels and says, I want more Village People, and I want them now. So I went and dug up the more minor singles from Victor Willis and the Village People. San Francisco, You've Got Me. That, a big hit, as you might imagine, in this area, but not around the country. It only bubbled under at number 102. But here's the asterisk, Denny.
0: Yeah.
1: It sets that song, Village People, San Francisco, sets the record for length of time on the bubbling under charts.
0: Wow.
1: It spent 30 weeks on the bubbling under charts.
0: That's amazing.
1: Without ever hitting the Hot 100.
0: Yeah, that is very strange that it wouldn't get out of the bubbling. That's really unusual.
1: And then we heard Go West.
0: Oh, maybe I should just continue. Anyway, yeah, we heard Go West, and let's see, what was the first one? That's right, San Francisco. That was a good minor one. So a whole bunch of minor. We played some of the big ones yesterday, and we thought it might be kind of fun to do some minor Village People to start the show tonight, some Victor Willis. But, so some minor Victor Willis and some minor Village People. We thought we'd start the show out with some lesser hits that we didn't get to yesterday.
1: And the,
0: so that was kind of fun.
1: You might be wondering, ready for the 80s, their other national charter, not him.
0: Yeah. Yeah, that's right. He wasn't in those. So, yeah, Village People. When I heard that Victor died midweek, I was thinking, well, we have an I had already put Fontella Bass together, so we were going to do that. But I figured, we'll have to move that to Saturday night and do Village People on the day shift on Friday. But it turns out that Village People didn't really have a whole big string of hits, so we didn't end up doing them as a spotlight on later.
1: You've heard the five charters that Victor Wells sings on.
0: Yeah, pretty wild.
1: Then it's on CD3. We've got Take Me Home, Country Roads, Left Minus Right, Just the Way You Like It.
0: Oh, okay. Well, let's see. Yeah, we'll hear that. That's going to be kind of cool. We'll do that now, I guess. And the reason I kind of like that is that Taffy Danoff, one of the members of the Starland Vocal Band, Taffy is doing background on this song, and you really hear her coming to the forefront in this L-minus-R mix. So I don't think Radio Rich listening, but maybe he is. We've talked about it before. In fact, he was the one that recommended the Love and Spoonful, and when he did, he told me how cool it was in L-minus-R. I said, yeah, we do some L-minus-R seven times a time. He said, yeah, I know you do. I guess that's why he recommended it.
1: Yeah.
0: So this is a pretty good one. We've heard this before, and it's pretty cool. So if you haven't heard it, check it out. A neat L-minus-R mix to Take Me Home, Country Roads, without a whole lot of John Denver, but more Taffy Danoff than you might expect to hear normally.
1: Very cool.
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0: Yeah, that's, I think that's even better than I remember. That is a very, that's a really cool song to run in the L minus R, because you hear so many neat elements that you don't hear nearly as well in the regular
1: sure.
0: mix.
1: Yeah, the banjo.
0: Yeah, the banjo and all of the taffy and all of her overdubbed tracks and the great harmonies. It's just, that is a very cool song to do at L minus R. Did you do that more often?
1: I wasn't paying attention. Did you say Taffy Denhoff was the lead singer for Starland Vocal Band?
0: No, not the lead singer, but I think she was in the Starland Vocal Band.
1: Okay.
0: Yeah, so. she was one of the members of that. She was, well, I think Starland Vocal Band, a couple of husband and wife teams, I think, but she was the wife of someone, I can't remember who, but she was, yeah, she was a member of the Starland Vocal Band. Did some work with John. And you really hear
1: they were on John's label.
0: Yeah, that's right. They were.
1: Yeah.
0: Yeah.
1: An RCA sister label called Windsong, I think.
0: Yeah. Yeah, that's very, very cool. John has a lot of other hits, but I don't know if you hear Taffy as prominently on some of those. Of course, I haven't tried listening to a lot of those in L minus R. I don't know what possessed us to check this one out originally, but I was saying to Ross off the air, it's always fun when you find, you look for groups that do some complex vocals, and you're going to get some interesting things. For example, Peter, Paul, and Mary stuff in L minus R is a lot of fun, because a lot of times you're getting, one of the two guys, Peter or Paul, doing lead, and Mary's often in one channel, that is, and Mary's often in the center, so a lot of times she'll cancel out. You hear some really neat harmonies there. The association would be really good, except some of their
1: stuff is they're too stereo.
0: Yeah, some of their so stereo, they don't put anything in the center much, so if it's not in the center, it's not going to cancel.
1: Sure.
0: So, and if people are wondering what I mean by in the center, when you're balanced on the left channel, both and right, your left channel are exactly balanced, you're in the center. So, they don't put much stuff in the center or even close to it. The association is just real discreet. So you go to L minus R, it's almost like listening to L plus R, which is mono. So.
1: And in fact, I gave you, maybe you played it already, but I gave you an example of that.
0: Yes.
1: Left minus right on No Fair at All.
0: Yeah.
1: And it sounds like the mono single.
0: Yeah, because it's so discreet. So you got to look for neat things that are in the center that cancel. But that certainly is a good one. We'll have to keep that one in mind to play again down the down the country road, because that is a very cool L minus R record for sure.
1: And you are correct on Starland Vocal Band, Bill and Taffy Denhoff.
0: Bill and Taffy, that's right.
1: And John Carroll with his future wife, Margot Chapman, were the four members of that group. And
0: so two couples.
1: Bill and Taffy, formerly in a group called Fat City, and that's the group that backed up John Denver.
0: Yeah, that's right. Yeah.
1: So welcome. It must, with all this weirdity, it must be the Saturday-Sunday edition of Friday Flashback.
0: The L minus R edition.
1: Yeah. don't tempt us. We'll do a whole show on Left Minus Right.
0: Yeah, that could be fun. You probably could do it, too. You just got to find enough interesting cuts.
1: When we first got the App Tolman, we gathered together various records that canceled out very well, and we made a whole 60-minute cassette of great Left Minus Right. You just multiply that by four, and there you go.
0: Yeah, and again, when I do these explanations, I know I'm catering to a small group of people, but hey, even if it's only two or three people, because I know sometimes I'm listening to something, and somebody will say something, and they won't go into enough technical detail, and I'll wish they'd said more, so I will say more, a little more about the App Tolman, even though it will probably bore some people, but the App Tolman was an interesting preamp. They were an interesting company. I'm sure they're not around anymore, because we're talking, over 40 years ago, maybe 45 years ago at least. Yeah. No, I think we researched them one time. I think they go back to 1978, so they're pretty old. They'd be a pretty old company. I mean, there are companies that are certainly around that long, but they didn't survive for too long, I don't think. And the only thing I ever knew them to make were amps and preamps, but their preamp was most interesting, and they didn't even, I'm not even sure they gave it a model number. They just called it the App Tolman preamp.
1: And we only got the one.
0: Yeah, and I don't think they made any other ones. And it was a very feature-loaded preamp with two tape loops and an external processing loop, all kinds of neat stuff, and all kinds of cool mode switching. You could do left mono and right mono, which obviously left mono is left to both, right's right to both, of course. And you could do mono and stereo and reverse stereo and L minus R. You could do all six modes. And the L minus R was cool because it was on a pot. So the pot would stay. So if the pot's in the middle on the detent, you got normal stereo. If you turn the pot counterclockwise all the way to the left. You'd be mono. Then you start turning it clockwise. You spread the image into stereo, and then you keep going past the detent all the way to the right, and you're going to spread it. You're going to spread the image all the way down to L minus R. It was a really interesting preamp.
1: And it now resides in my living room.
0: Yeah, I was going to say, thank you so much. I almost wish I had one of those again. I probably could get one off of eBay. I don't know how often I'd use it, but I'm glad you have it. Somebody has it at least. So that preamp's still working, huh?
1: Oh, yeah.
0: Oh, that's great. Yeah, that was a really neat preamp. I'll admit it wasn't, the audiophiles used to criticize it because it was a little bit compressed sounding. I guess it wasn't, they didn't have the most dynamic sound, but sure had a lot of neat features. It was a very versatile preamp.
1: Yeah.
0: That was a cool thing about it.
1: With all this techie talk, it can only mean, the Saturday-Sunday edition of Friday Flashbacks. Over there, my extreme left would be the Bay Area Radio Hall of Fame pioneer, Dennis Terry.
0: Pretending to be a tech tonight. Yeah. And over there on the other side of the studio, Ross Hartman, the KSJS Hall of Fame guy, even more Hall of Fame now that he has his throat back in better shape.
1: Yeah, we mentioned that triple play at the start of the show, San Francisco by the Village People, their first national charter. Oh, by the way, only bubbled under in the U.S. for 30 weeks, but how about this? Number 15 in Australia.
0: So. Yeah, it's hard to imagine something on the bubbling under charts for that long and not getting into the Hot 100. That's pretty amazing.
1: Well, that just means it percolated under everybody's radar for about half a year.
0: Yeah, I mean, it's hard to believe that it could possibly last that long. Yeah. Bubbling unders, you don't think of as more than several weeks, probably.
1: That is usually the case.
0: Yeah, that's really weird.
1: Go West, also popular out here in California. That only got to number 45 nationally in 1979. And the last one, we didn't even talk about much, the most obscure of the bunch, after Go West, Victor Willis, the lead singer, says, okay, time for my solo career. And unfortunately, his solo career didn't pan out and also was the death knell for Village People themselves, even though his replacement, it should have worked. Ray Simpson took his place, the brother of Valerie Simpson of Motown fame.
0: Yeah, that's wild.
1: A good impersonator of Tammy Terrell and also one half of the Ashford and Simpson duo. Well, her brother took over for lead vocals on the Village People songs, and getting ready for the 80s is about the only charter he was involved with. So Village People wound down, and Victor Willis only had one single, as best I can tell, from Discogs and 45cat.com, and you heard it. His cover, 2 years later, of Olivia Newton-John's Physical, if we needed a cover of that song, which he did disco style, and I didn't see any chart action, but yes, the rare Victor Willis solo single, Physical, from 1983. And then he stepped away from music. He said, that's it. I'm done with you guys.
0: That's pretty wild. Huh?
1: Yeah. So now you're cool. Now there's a between yesterday's show and today's show, those six songs pretty much will cover the Victor Willis and catalog.
0: So that's why we had no spotlight. We didn't have a whole lot of music to play by then.
1: Exactly.
0: I thought we would. But as soon as I heard he died, I thought, well, it's going to move our Friday spotlight to Saturday night, but it didn't.
1: So. I thought so too, but I looked at the chart books and said, boy, there's not enough here.
0: Yeah, that's pretty creepy. I can see, they seemed like they were a pretty big group. I guess they made kind of a splash, but they didn't really have too many releases, oddly enough.
1: They were a flash in the pan, three top 20 singles, but nothing else in the top 40.
0: Yeah, that's pretty crazy.
1: Crazy.
0: Gosh.
1: All right, so out of the break, we'll get back to normal music. How about Neil Diamond covering New Orleans? That's got to be weird. Yes, 1968, he's not doing one of his own compositions. No, he's doing the classic New Orleans, number 51 on the pop charts. That's out of the break. But first, a quick reminder.
0: Okay.
1: Your stuff can be more powerful than you think. 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
0: All right. And I'm going to mention one little thing about the App Tolman. Not the technical side of it, but something that I remembered, and I just found it to be kind of funny, so I thought I'd mention it. Kind of odd. And that is that people may remember, and I don't think this applied to just electronics. I think it applied to a lot of things. Back in the 70s, for sure, I think 60s, 70s, even into the 80s, we had what they call fair trade laws, and you had to sell something at a particular... Boom, a lot of fireworks going off here. You had to sell something at a particular price, like, say, a Sony Compact system might be $439.95, and you had to sell it at that price. They called them fair trade laws. And so the App Tolman suggested retail price, here's a funny one, $502.
1: not 501, not 503, 502.
0: Not 500, like you might think, 499.95, but 502.
1: Yeah.
0: Yeah. But yeah, that's interesting. Back in the days of the fair trade laws, but that goes, that's dating me. That goes back a ways.
1: Yeah, don't hear about that much anymore.
0: No, you know, we haven't had those for quite some time, I guess.
1: All right, I need to do it all, girl, before we get to Neil Diamond.
0: Yeah, let's do it. I think she's right here.
2: 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Play.

0: Oh, no. But that's not the title. The title of that one, Marina. That's I always liked that cut when I was a kid. The one I heard most often, and I think my dad even had a copy of the single lying around, was the one from Rocco Granata, and that was the highest charting one that got to number 31. That one there, Willie Alberti, and Willie Alberti got to number 42. And then Jackie Noguez, who we played some Jackie Noguez in the past, probably played that one, and I think he's done other things too. But Jackie barely charted. He only got to number 87 with that one. But I think my favorite's got to be the Italian guy, Rocco Granata, doing Marina. That's a good one.
1: They're all competing against each other. In 1959.
0: Yeah, pretty cool. And how cool, because we just heard a 1959 countdown tonight of Radio Ricks with a whole bunch of cool 1959 music. I have to admit, I was distracted by baseball, so I didn't get to hear the show as close as I would have liked. But
1: good news, Jazz Cat and I both took notes, and we'll tell you all about it next time we talk to you.
0: Yeah, and I'll probably hear that one on Wednesday, maybe, because he will do a replay on Wednesday. Our other countdown pal, Bob Mason, he's on vacation for a couple of weeks. So no West Michigan countdowns for me to check out the next two Sundays, tomorrow and next week.
1: Just have to sit around in your room pondering your fate.
0: Yeah, sit around and listen to something else. We'll see what they do at 12 noon. I'm pretty sure they're just going to do regular programming. He didn't give any indication they would run archive countdown shows. That might have been a neat thing to do. I don't know why they didn't do that.
1: Well, I'll check into it. They might mention something about that on the Facebook page.
0: Yeah, who knows? But of course, I'll listen to the guy that owns the station, Bob Becker. He's a cool guy, and he's on every Friday and every Saturday and Sunday from 8 to noon our time, 11 to 3 Eastern time. Oh. Kind of funny, the very same shifts that he was doing at WGVU, as I probably mentioned before. This internet station, Real Oldies Music Radio, is basically a continuation, though it didn't segue immediately. It's too bad. I think that Bob could have taken more listeners over with him if he had had that internet station ready to go right when the WGVU at Grand Valley State University went dark. But unfortunately, he wasn't ready to go. It went dark in January of 22, and he wasn't on until late that year, maybe around November. But nevertheless, it's kind of a continuation of WGVU, and it's good to have some of the guys back and have the station back on the internet again. So that's pretty cool stuff.
1: They had a pledge drive, and they've exceeded their requested amount.
0: Yeah, I think they did, huh?
1: Yes, they did.
0: Yeah, because I know they were talking about it on the air. It took them a little while, and I don't think they exceeded it by the deadline, but they did eventually get more. They were out. He was asking, I think, for $12,000. He said that Live 365, which is one of the platforms that internet people use for their licensing, when they license their music and all that stuff, Live 365 raised their rates this year, something like, I think, like 38%. They had a pretty good, pretty steep hike. And so it cost them somewhere in the neighborhood, I think, of 21 grand a year, so 21 something to run the station. So he was asking people for $12,000, and they came up with it.
1: They're already up to like 15.
0: Oh, yeah, that's cool. That's good. So good to know that there are actually people out there listening to some of these internet stations. It's very cool, because especially because, like I said, there was a little hiccup in there when the station wasn't around for a few months after WGVU went off. But that's okay. Yeah. They've been around a while now, and they've looks like they've probably recovered, much as they're going to recover for the most part from WGVU. And so it's nice to see a station that goes away, which that doesn't even happen very often. But when a station does go away, you don't always see it come back on the internet. So that's actually kind of cool. Neat that Bob put that whole thing together.
1: Dennis, that last set of four songs, there were brains scattered about from radio consultants whose heads were exploding, because the biggest hit of the four songs was Anastasia by Pat Boone, which barely made the top 40.
0: Oh, yeah. That's
1: that
0: right.
1: That was in there. And also New Orleans, of course, Neil Diamond. That didn't even make the top 50. And then the most obscure of the bunch, I dare say, Bruce Chanel, a comeback attempt in late 67 titled Mr. Bus Driver.
0: Yeah.
1: That's a big number 90 on the charts.
0: Yeah, pretty cool. Yeah, that's kind of neat, because I didn't realize that Bruce Chanel, I'd kind of forgotten that Bruce Chanel, as some people like to call him, which, of course, is wrong. Bruce Chanel made a comeback in the late 60s. Pretty interesting. It wasn't very successful, but nevertheless, he gave it a shot. I think most radio consultants would probably laugh at us, because we're playing all the stuff that they would say, no, you can't play that because people aren't going to remember it. And you're right, people aren't going to remember it. And we're not doing the show for the mainstreamers. The mainstreamers streamers would probably not listen to a show like this because they wouldn't remember.
1: I don't remember any of these.
0: Yeah, they wouldn't remember most of this music. And for some reason, people, I guess, consultants say this, and I guess they're probably right. People don't want to hear stuff they don't remember. Yeah. See, I find that weird. I don't understand that because I always want to check out things I'm not familiar with, whether it's a new piece of equipment or some new song or some new food item. I always want to check things out that I haven't checked out before because
1: make new memories.
0: Yeah, why just keep doing the same stuff that you've been doing over and over for years? Why not check out some new stuff? So I don't understand why people will go away when they hear things they don't know, but apparently they do. So that's why most radio stations on the air, whether they're oldies, whatever format they are, most of them are going to be kind of boring, in my opinion, because they're only going to give you the big hits.
1: Yeah.
0: Because they're only going to give you the stuff you're going to remember.
1: All right. So, well, we'll cut you a break. We've got an obscurity out of the break, but then a top 20 hit. Oh, boy. It'll be the Willoughbys as the minor one. It's Not Easy. That big number 95 on the weekly charts in early 68. But then the Beach Boys are near and dear to our hearts. How about this? Their top 20 hit, Darlin'?
0: Yeah, that's a pretty good song. What was I listening to earlier today? I was listening to my buddy Mark C on KMBY, and he played a good one this afternoon. Good Timing. I used to like that one here at KSJS. I used to play that a lot, and I find a point in the song where if you do it just right, you can bounce out of Good Timing right at a Surfer Girl. It's pretty cool.
1: And we've done that here several times, and we'll do it again probably next week.
0: Yeah, but that's definitely a good song, Good Timing. It was kind of fun to hear that one. That's one of those songs you just don't hear that much anymore. You did when it came out, and it's funny because it came out in 79, but it's so reminiscent of a Surfer Girl and that early 60s sound. It's amazing that they cranked something out like that in 79 and actually had a hit with it.
1: Well, I dare say if it had come out in 1965, it would have been a much bigger hit.
0: Yeah, it probably would have been. That's a good song.
1: All right, so that's on your scorecard, the Willoughbys performing It's Not Easy, and then the Beach Boys and Darlin'. That's up as soon as we hear about giveaways and stuff, although ignore that part in this spot about sitting in the hallway waiting for the office to open, because that's not going to happen.
0: Yeah, it probably isn't.
1: Yeah.
0: And, I will say one more thing about consultants. Far be it for me to criticize them. Yes, they do play all the big stuff because that's the stuff people remember. But, hey, they're also the ones making the money. We're coming in here doing this for fun. We ain't making any money at it. Yeah. So I guess that says it all.
1: That's right.
0: I guess that says we're full of baloney. But that's okay. You got to have I'm not saying consultants are bad. I understand you got to make money if you're running a commercial station. You most definitely do. And you got to stay with the bigger stuff. But there, I think there is room, certainly on the internet and even on some small FM non-commercial stations like this one. There's room for some of that minor stuff that other people, the big guys are not going to play.
1: Sure.
0: So there's kind of room for everything. And those that are into it are going to seek it out, whether it's, on some radio station that's maybe a guy that, I guess, does a show once a week or twice a week, or you seek it out on the internet because there are internet stations that will play it. So that's where you got to go for that sort of stuff.
1: Absolutely.
0: But anyway, let's take care of this.
1: Let's.
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0: And they have Darlin' by the Beach Boys. And before that, we had a cut that we don't play too often. It's So Easy by the Willoughbys. And I think they were a British group, if I'm not mistaken. We'd have to look that up, but I thought they were part of the British invasion. That could be wrong, though.
1: You could be wrong. I don't have my book within reach, so.
0: Oh, okay.
1: We'll leave that hanging in the air.
0: Yeah, we'll have to check that later. But yeah, pretty good one. We don't play that one too often. The Willoughbys, It's So Easy.
1: No, you're talking Buddy Holly there. It's not easy.
0: It's not easy. I'm sorry. I'm giving you the wrong
1: for
0: title.
1: For Buddy Holly, It's So Easy, but for the Willoughbys, It's Not Easy.
0: Yeah, it's not easy.
1: And number 95 and 68.
0: And we played that here before, but it's been a little while.
1: Yeah. So.
0: Yeah.
1: It, well, as befits a song that didn't get out of the 90s.
0: Yeah. Yeah, those minor ones, we get to them. We just sing good to them real often. There's so many things to play, and yet you can just, sure. You know, you can't get to the minor stuff real often, obviously, because there's so much of it.
1: And out of the break, I'll give you your choice, I think. Sure, why not?
0: I was theorizing you probably heard on the radio as you're growing up, all you heard, and of course, just the hits, you probably heard, I bet, 5% or less of what was recorded.
1: Yeah, that is true.
0: Yeah.
1: Absolutely. Dennis, out of the break, because I've decided to do the CD 2 because it's a big hit, All American Boy. But for those of you that are hiding under a rock, the 45 lists the artist as Bill Parsons.
0: Yeah.
1: And they claim that was an error because it actually is Bobby Bear, one of his very first singles. And yet this other guy who's also with the label gets put on the record, and it's still that way to this day. But and that's something I've never been able to find. Did Bill Parsons finally do a version for when they demanded in concert? I don't know.
0: I don't know. I'm kind of wondering if Bill Parsons had any other hits. I don't recall running across anything. He must have had a few other releases, I would think.
1: A few other releases, but they would have been pretty minor country, as best I can.
0: Yeah, I think so. Yeah.
1: So All American Boy, big old, just their luck. You know, they mistitle the 45 and they sell a million copies.
0: Yeah, yeah, that's right. Bobby Bear should have gotten the credit there. And I think Bobby, I'm almost sure one time we played another Bobby Bear song. It was kind of a sound-alike. Of course, I don't think it did too well because the sound-alikes often don't.
1: But. Yeah. So number two, and the funny thing is, Bobby Bear, mainstream country guy, but not at this time, as was the case with many of the later super country stars. They're doing more rock and roll back in the late 50s, early 60s, and that's the case here. All American Boy, not hitting country at all. Number two on the pop charts, and ready for the phone dropper? Number 16, Rhythm and Blues for soul brother Bobby Bear.
0: Yeah, that is pretty strange.
1: Yeah.
0: And, of course, we were mentioning that Bobby Bear doing country. He did a version of Four Strong Winds. I only bring that up because I was telling Ross a little while ago that I heard Four Strong Winds by Neil Young this morning on Radio Rick's Saturday morning show on The Ride. That's one you don't hear too often.
1: Absolutely.
0: Four Strong Winds by Neil Young. But I guess you don't hear the Bobby Bear too often either. But you probably hear that more often than you do Neil Young's version.
1: Yeah, I got to imagine.
0: Yeah.
1: So Bobby Bear, a.k.a., well, Bill Parsons with the 45 says, Bobby Bear is the actual artist, All-American Boy from late 58. Up in a sec. But first, did you know that KSJS is your one-stop shop for Spartan Athletics?
0: Oh, my.
1: Yes, it is. 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
0: Well, they don't do any cricket games? I guess they don't. Anyway, let's do this.
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0: It's all Greek to me. And the Bay Area weather looking pretty good, actually. It's going to be fairly warm. We had highs today, pretty much up in the upper 70s, and it's low 80s maybe, and it's going to be that way for several days. Then we get a bit of warm-up starting on Wednesday. Yesterday was on Thursday, but they've moved it up a bit, so we get a bit of a warm-up on Wednesday. As you lead into the second half of your week, we'll get up into the 80s for sure, but sunny and nice all week long, basically, and overnight lows will be down in the 50s. Right now, we've got 61 KSJS degrees. It's amazing.

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He's a square.

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0: Ah, you're my Coney Island baby. That's a good one. That's the Excellence from 90.5 FM KSJS. I think it was their only hit. Don't have the chart book right in front of me, but I think it's their only hit that I remember. Coney Island baby from the Excellence. That's a good one. It is the DT radio thing. Good evening to you. We're here having some fun on a Saturday. Some fun we are indeed having on a Saturday night with the fireworks and firecrackers and all sorts of things, you know, popping off. But we're here having a pretty good time, just kind of doing our thing, playing the oldies for you all the way up until 2 o'clock in the morning. So that leaves us, just under 3 hours? Yeah, just about 2 hours. Let's see, what do we got? That's 2 hours and 56 minutes, something like that. So almost 3 hours, basically, to play and frolic together and play songs like this.
1: Stand by, the diary.
0: This is a diary. 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
0: Ew, like, oh my gosh, what was that? 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

You're tuned in to 90.5 KSJS San Jose. This is the Turbo Boss speaking, and this is Happy Fun Joy, the show. That song you just heard was Wonderland by Blade. That was a Blade track right there. And up next, we have more music. Some of it's going to be by Blade, some of it's not going to be by Blade. We'll see. Stay tuned.

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1: 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That last song you just heard was Pillow Queen by Wench. I think I can say that on the air because that's just their name. that's just their God-given name, and you're allowed to say that, you know. So don't go making a fuss now. Up next, we have another song for you, so enjoy that.

0: 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Hey man, what are you doing with my needle?
1: Hey bro, I need your needle, man.
0: Who are you? 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

0: Ew. 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
0: 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Mm-hmm. That's right, 24 hours a day, 7 days a week, 365 days a year, nonstop. Hey man, you better give me back my needle before somebody get hurt up in here. I always keep my needles clean because by sharing them, you might get some disease, heartburn,
1: HIV.
0: I know you don't want that. So keep the dialogue.
2: Bruh, bruh, bruh, bruh, bruh, bruh, bruh.
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My

Bruh.

Journey was the Jack, Chicago, and Acid House. Now my heart is hooked forever. It's in my soul, in my veins, on my mind 24/7.

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slip, slip, slip, slip, slip, slip, slip, slip, slip, slip, slip, slip, slip, slip, slip, slip, slip, slip, slip, slip, slip, slip, slip, slip, slip, slip, slip, slip, slip, slip, slip, slip, slip, slip, slip, slip, slip, slip, slip, slip, slip, slip, slip, slip, slip, slip, slip, slip, slip, slip, slip, slip, slip, slip, slip, slip, slip, slip, slip, slip, slip, slip, slip, slip, slip, slip, slip, slip, slip, slip, slip, slip, slip, slip, slip, slip, slip, slip, slip, slip, slip, slip, slip, slip, slip, slip, slip, slip, slip, slip, slip, slip, slip, slip, slip, slip

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Flying on my phone, I have not a shit. Shorty creeping on the from the bottom to the top, in these pot of cakes.

Can't say no thought, they just wanna feel who I am. 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

90.5 KSJS. This is DJ Poser, and you're with me in the pit, where I play all things punk, indie, alternative, and rock, local or elsewhere. I go live every Wednesday from 7 a.m. to 11 a.m. However, I wasn't live last Wednesday, and that's because, well, partially because of the storm. I'm sure you know that we're facing a lot of rain right now, almost too much rain. I think SF is definitely submerged. Prayers out to everyone. Well, if you are in SF, prayers out to you. I know how bad it is. I literally saw a tweet where the wind was so strong, a building, like, the roof literally came right off. So that's a little bit terrifying, but I hope everyone is okay. I hope you are okay. I know San Jose has seen a bit of flooding as well. I live kind of around a few creeks, the Penitencia Creek, to be exact, and, you know, I've never seen it so full ever, so it's kind of crazy how much rain we're getting right now. But yeah. Partially because of the storm, but also because I had caught strep throat from a New Year's Eve show at Orifice, which was not fun to deal with, but the show itself was really fun. Esper, one of our sub-rock director, actually, and a great sub-rock DJ, Esper, had played a show there, and, you know, she did great. It was fun being there. Yeah, and if you don't know Orifice, great venue, by the way, kind of just opened up. I'm not being paid. Like, let me make that clear. I honestly just love going there. I've only been there once, and I will go again. I will be there on Thursday because Esper is doing another show there, so you will see me there. Great venue. I don't know. I'm just talking gibberish right now, but yeah. All right. This is my show, The Pit. Welcome. It's good to be back. Can't wait to play you more music. Have a few new songs to play this Wednesday. But yeah, stay tuned. Thanks for listening. I will see you in the next hour. Peace.

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6: That's the coolest story I've ever heard in my entire life. That's insane. Can I hear it again? 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
7: All right, I'm out of here. I hear that asteroids machine calling my name from the game room, so peace.
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90.5 KSGS, welcome to the pit. I'm DJ Poser, and this is my show. I play all things punk, indie, alternative, and rock, local or elsewhere. I go live every Wednesday from 7 a.m. to 11 a.m. And this is the second hour of my show. For those who are just tuned in, hello. For those who have been tuned in, thanks for joining me this morning. Well, yeah, okay. Anyway, I'm reading this book right now called, it's right behind me actually, Fingers Crossed, How Music Saved Me From Success by the lead singer of Lush, Miki Berenyi. I think it's a Hungarian last name. I don't speak Hungarian, so apologies if I butchered that pronunciation, but you know, I think it's really cool. I honestly really love reading like music biographies. I think the last one I read was I think it's called Hunger, something with Hunger and Modern Woman. It's about I think it's about the lead guitarist from Sleater-Kinney, and forgive me, I can't really remember the title of the book. I think her name was Carrie. I'm just really fascinated with reading about like the people behind the music, you know, how their lives kind of shaped the stuff that they're creating. And overall, I just need to get back onto reading, because I feel like the older I get, the less I read. And I've seen how that kind of has affected my brain a little bit. I've become really like attached to my phone, which is really bad. So kind of trying to get back into reading. That's kind of my New Year's resolution right now, is to read more books this year. Very thankful that a lot of the gifts I got last year for Christmas and for my birthday are books, so I don't have to spend too much money trying to train my brain again. But all right, let's get back to the show. Thanks for tuning in, and I will see you at 9. All right, thanks.

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0: Hello, and welcome to today's lottery drawing. Good luck. Here's today's winning numbers. 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

90.5 KSJS. This is DJ Poser. You're with me in the pit, where I play all things punk, indie, alternative, and rock, local or elsewhere. I go live every Wednesday from 7 a.m. to 11 a.m. And I also have an Instagram, which I didn't mention because I don't really feel like it's important mentioning. But if you'd like, all my contact info is there. If you want to send me some stuff, it's at xdjpsr. Don't really post, but you know, my Spinatron is also there if you're wondering what song I just played, what song I played an hour ago, what song I played 2 shows ago, 3 shows ago. I try to make a routine of logging every song I play, just so, you know, if you're interested, or kind of just for me, really. But, yeah. It's 9. Oh my gosh. Long morning. It's very windy out. It's going to be windy out, for the entire day, I think. And I think I'm keeping track of the weather right now with the National Weather Service on Twitter. I don't know if you do that, but I do that, just because I'm a very anxious person and I like to be aware of what's going on weather-wise, because I feel like we're gonna be faced with some crazy, crazy, crazy storms and rain and wind. And, you know, I think I'm pretty lucky where I live right now. I'm not really getting too much harsh weather, but we do get a lot of wind where I am. And I think yesterday there was got some thunder too. So that's going to be, it's really, really crazy. I think the last time I remember we had thunder here was during the firestorm? Not sure. When we were on fire, literally, like, the sky was red. I think it was like August 2020. Yeah, we're just met with a lot of crazy stuff going on in California. I think Mother Nature's finally putting her foot down. But this rain will be really, really good for us, I feel. Just hoping that the summer will be a bit cooler. We can only hope, right? All right. Yeah, all right, cool. Let's get back to the show. Thanks for listening. I'll see you in the next final hour. Next song is going to be Fig and Leather by Devendra something. I'm so sorry. I have the name. It's like the USB reader. The name is cut off. Anyway, hope you enjoy. Thanks for listening.

Come right in and have a seat. Remove your shoes, enjoy some fruit. Did I mention have a seat? I'm real high-tech authority. That's right, I'm quite an ace. I'm cutting edge, I think you'll agree. Have you seen my carrying case? For my

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0: Ew, like, oh my gosh, what was that? It wasn't no KSJS, because here at 90.5 KSJS San Jose, we keep fresh needles on that wicked, wicked wax. Mm-hmm. That's right, 24 hours a day, 7 days a week, 365 days a year, nonstop. 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I always keep my needles clean because by sharing them, you might get some disease, herpes, HIV. I know you don't want that. 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

90.5 KSJS. Welcome to the pit. I'm DJ Poser, and this is my show. I play all things punk, indie, alternative, and rock, local or elsewhere. And I don't think I mentioned when. I go live every Wednesday from 7 a.m. to 11 a.m. And we've reached the final hour. I've had a good show today. It's good to be back. For those who don't know, I mentioned this in the first hour of my show, but if you were just tuning in, I wasn't here last week because I was sick with strep throat, which is not fun, but I mean, I got it at a New Year's show, so it wasn't too bad. At least I had fun before I had to kind of stay home and stuff. I've also mentioned I've been reading this book while I'm in the studio here. Fingers crossed, Mickey Berenyi, love her, Lush lead singer. I'm reading this and I'm just kind of surprised at how connected she is. She talks a lot about her college life, her young adult life, her coming to age, and just surprised at how connected all of her friends are. I don't really know. It's just really fun to see how, you know, the social web was kind of formed, the musical social web. One of her friends, I think her name was Emma in the book, she dated the guy from My Bloody Valentine. I think his name was Kevin. Mickey also had a connection to, what was her name? Tracy Emin, a really well-known female artist. Known for making The Bed, which is one of my favorite pieces ever. It's really interesting reading about these stories and you know, life in the 90s, I guess. But yeah, thanks for listening to my show. We reached the final hour, and I will see you next week. Very excited for the semester to start, and very excited because I will be having a new time slot, hopefully, next semester. I love these early morning shows, but they do take a toll on me. I'm not gonna lie. The older I get, I mean, I'm not even that old, but I just feel like I am. It just gets harder to wake up every morning. But, yeah, I'm gonna stop talking. You know me. I just like to talk. Thanks for listening. I'll see you next week. Peace.

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0: When you were a little kid and you thought about what you wanted to be, teaching was at the top of your list. But things changed, and as you got older, teaching didn't seem like the best option anymore. 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

Good morning, everyone. It's your host, DJ Nada, and it's currently 6:53 a.m. And if you're tuning in right now, wow, you're an early bird. Good morning. I appreciate it. I'm so excited for today. Got a lot of stuff coming up, a lot of music, a lot of tracks that I played last week, but I'm so excited to play again. And I woke up and it was sprinkling a little bit. It was misty outside, so I really enjoyed that. I love when the weather is like that. As much as I love summer, I'm so excited for the fall. But I hope everyone is having an easy morning so far, waking up, taking care of yourself, tending to our everyday needs. And yeah, thank you for listening to 90.5 KSJS. Thank you for listening to Sugar and Spice. And I got a lot more music coming up for you guys, so stick around with me a little longer.

0: 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As a result, you may detect an occasional surface noise or volume drop due to transmission problems so common to old radio. 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

Angeles by City of the Sun and Los Eclipses, in case you know Karen y Los Eclipses. I believe it's the same band. And then before that, we heard Sobre Tu Ventana by Rebe and a little bit of Ay de Gourmet y Los Panchos. Got a lot more stuff coming up. So excited to be here in the studio today. Still waking up a little bit. I hope everyone else is as well. And yeah, we're already 2 weeks into August, which is crazy to think. September and fall is just right around the corner. But yeah, thank you for listening to Sugar and Spice. I'm here for you every Friday mornings from 6:30-ish until 10 a.m. So if you're new here, hi, thank you for tuning in. And I hope you like it. And if not, totally fine as well. Regardless, thank you for listening.

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It is now 7:23, and the last song we heard was a cover, but that was Amor by Fabuloso. And then before that, we heard A La Mera Hora by Giorgio Siladi. And before that, we heard Teotitlan by Los Tranquilos. So yeah, I mean, earlier I did talk a little bit about the KSJS app, but if you heard a song and I announced it and you still don't know what the song is, you can totally check that out on the KSJS app. Honestly, not a spread. Not to push it out there, but the interface is really cool, and you do get notified whenever a show that you want to tune into is about to be on. So I think it's really cool. I know my some of my friends have that, and they'll send me a screenshot like, "Oh, you're about to go on air," and I'm like, "Yeah." So it's kind of cool. But anyways, got a lot more stuff coming up. My bed music is Hot Mezcal by Cal Rijo, also an artist from These Sacred Souls. So this is little solo stuff on the side. I'm actually gonna go see them this weekend at the Greek Theater in Berkeley. So I'm very excited about that. But yeah, I hope you guys are having a wonderful morning so far. It's about to be 7:30, so yeah, take it easy on this nice Friday morning.

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Alrighty, guys. The last beautiful song we heard was La Fiesta de San Benito by Chico Trujillo. Such an old, not old band, but I found one of their CDs or a couple of their CDs here in the studio. And yeah, they're like a underground ska punk band from Chile, and they implement a lot of cumbia and rock. They have such a cool tropical sound. And before that, we heard Sol del Cielo with a little rap track called Te Deseo. And then before that, we heard one of my personal favorites. I love anything Reina Tropical, El Lado Tropical. That's off their new project, El Lado Tropical. The song was called Fluye. And then before that, we heard a little bit of Alanis Yuki with Dímelo. Yeah. My current bed music is Para Elisa. I'm pretty sure it's by Los Destellos. Shout out Peru. And it's currently 7:40. If you're tuning in, thank you so much for listening. And I hope you guys have a wonderful day. If you start your day off with sugar and spice, you're automatically prone to just having a pretty awesome day. But what can I say?

0: 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Hey, man, what are you doing with my needle?
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Not only do I love music because of how it makes me feel in the moment, but it also brings me back to a time in which you're like, dang, I would bump this song, or oh, this person would bump this song. But honestly, this next song I'm gonna play brings me back to when I was still figuring everything out here in the studio, and I didn't know what I was doing. Well, I knew what I was doing, but I was still scared pressing the buttons and the knobs and whatnot. But anyways, to make a long story short, this next song is by Kill Flora. Kill Flora was on a rotation when I first started my summer show, and this song is so, it's so good. So I just had to play it because it feels so on par. And hearing that last song, Corazón de Pollo by Estamos Perdidos, it reminded me of this song.

Alrighty, everyone. It is 7:52, and the last song we heard was El Chico de Paraguay by Kill Flora. They're a duo from Buenos Aires, Argentina. And then before that, we heard a little bit of Corazón de Pollo by the band Estamos Perdidos. And I was going through the library here, trying to find a certain CD that I had in mind. And I got a Splinter, which kind of sucks. Dude, Splinters are the worst. What's worse, a Splinter or a paper cut? Because paper cuts be hurting. Since everything's so like digital, I genuinely don't know when's the last time I got a paper cut. But anyways, that's besides the point. Yeah, I don't miss that actually. I don't miss paper cuts. Let's see, I'm trying to set up the next CD for you all, which I'm really hoping works because it's a call. Oh, whoa, just automatically started playing it. All right, chill out, bro. Chill out. How do I stop this? You guys are hearing me in real time. Try to figure this out. You know what? We're always learning. Anyways, yeah, it's 7:53. Thank you so much for listening to Sugar and Spice. I'm here until 10 a.m. I got a lot more sound coming up. I have some ska that I'm so excited to play by some local bands. I have some cumbia that I'm also very excited to play. I got a lot more like indie rock from bands. So shout out to SoCal. And yeah, thank you for listening to Sugar and Spice. I'll be back with you guys within this brief intermission.

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0: 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I have never seen one of these intact before. 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
1: 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Yo quiero estar en el slam. 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

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Now I'm fighting for your life. I'm fighting for your life because if you use drugs, you better leave it alone. Drugs are contagious. They're killers. Every drug is a killer. Stay away from drugs. 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And if you want to live, stay away from

Alrighty, everyone. It is currently 8:12, and you're listening to Sugar and Spice. Here for you every Friday mornings until from 6 till 10 a.m. And the last song we heard was Besos y Café by Jackie Mendoza. I've been bumping that all week. It's such a sweet song. And then before that, we heard a classic, Manu Chao with Me Gustas Tú. A little bit before that, top of the hour, we heard Molino de Viento by Mago de Oz and En Busca de una Casa by Animales Vertebrados. And if, for whatever reason, you find a song that you don't know the name of that I've played, you can go ahead and find that on my Spinitron, which you can access two ways. You can find it via ksjs.org, where we have a list of all of the shows, and there you can see what was previously played. If not, you can check me out on Instagram at azucarmorena with 3 N's. And in my bio, you can find my Spinitron. And that pretty much sends you directly to all of my previous shows and all of the songs that I played during then. Yeah, I have another track coming up for you guys. I have a lot of stuff coming up. I'm so excited to be here today. And yeah, I hope you guys are having an easy morning. Thank you so much for listening to 90.5 FM KSJS San Jose.

Alrighty, this next song is by a bigger artist, but it was also produced. Oh my god, I always struggle saying his name. It's like Brusovski. I don't know if that's how you say it, but Karol G did drop a new album. She's a cool artist. I feel like she's a really dope performer. Her outfits are always nice. She always looks so pretty, so gallant. But yeah, this next song is called Baby Wow by Karol G, from Karol G's new album, but it is produced by Brusovski. So, hope you enjoy.

0: Did you know that in 2023 alone, California had over 1,200 pedestrians and cyclist traffic fatalities? 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
0: Alrighty, the last song we heard was Qué Bonitos Ojos Negros by Jaime y Fernando. And then before that, we heard Amor Real by Los del Limit. And this next song we have up is called Sufriendo por tu Amor by a local band. Shout out to Grupo 415, Grupo 415. Yeah.

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1: Alrighty, this next song is by an artist from Chiapas. His name is Leax, L-E-A-X, and he's only 18 years old, but he just dropped his first EP, El Torito. He produces, composes, interprets, slash performs his own music, and it's really, really cool because he incorporates a lot of marimba and traditional sound that come from his culture and his roots and where he's from. And it's so refreshing because we don't really see that a lot in mainstream music. And he's just starting out, but he has such a killer project. El Torito is so experimental, and neither of the songs sound the same. Whatever you thought the vibe was, it completely changes. And it's really cool because though it does change, it keeps it going, the momentum, like it doesn't stop. And there's some really, really nice transitions as well. So if you're looking for something new, please check out Leax with El Torito. But this next song I'm going to play for you guys is called El Niño Dormido, only on 90.5 KSJS.

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1: If you're a regular KSJS listener, then you know we have a radio station at San Jose State. 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
4: Alrighty, the last song we heard was Caloncho and Chicano Batman with Corazón de Roca. Before that, we heard a little bit of a new artist, Leax. And up next, I have a song that I'm pretty sure a lot of people have been bumping. I mean, it's not a new song. It's been around. It's a classic. But has anyone watched the show Nadie Nos Va a Extrañar? I remember a few years ago, I watched the first season with my sister, my whole family, actually. We were all watching it in the living room. And we were so excited for this newest season to come out, because it's so well written. The characters, like, it's really hard to hate any of them. They're all really great. And it also has such an amazing soundtrack. The first season was filled with a bunch of really, really great songs. And I haven't watched it, actually, because I've been waiting to have the time. But this next song, I believe, is on the show. And yeah, even though summer is coming to an end, I know the fall semester starts soon for a lot of us. This song reminds me of the summer. And yeah, I hope you enjoy it. This is Hombres G with Venecia.

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1: 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Shout out to the Bohemian. Such a cool individual. Such a really, really cool DJ. Yeah.

Alrighty, sorry to spoil the fun, but just a little bit of Los Prisioneros for my bed music. We'll recap. But before the recap, you're listening to KSJS San Jose 90.5 Ground Zero Radio. Yeah. Before that, before Los Prisioneros, or at least right now, before that Legal ID, we heard Congreso by Las Eras. And then before that, we heard Tuyo by The Sitie. And then we heard a little bit of Guaya. I believe they're from Central Valley up there with their cover of Desvelado. Though I love Bobby Pulido, that is such a creative cover. And then a little bit of Hombres G, because we were talking about Nadie Nos Va a Extrañar. I wouldn't be surprised if this song played on there, because they have so many bangers on there. I know they love Caifanes. I think Mátame Porque Me Muero was on there too. That's one of my favorite, if not my favorite, Caifanes song. So yeah, shout out to Nadie Nos Va a Extrañar, or if you've watched it. And up next, I have a little bit of Depresión Sonora for those who know that it, for those who know who that is. And if you don't, this is Hasta Que Llega La Muerte by Depresión Sonora.

10 a.m. A little bit of Grupo Mojado. Love that song. The intro is so, like, so spunky. But anyways, it is 9:10 a.m. and I am out of here at 10. And then after me, you get Oldies with Danny. Stick around for that. But yeah, it is my last hour. I have a lot of cumbia. I have a lot of, like, experimental rock, I guess you could say. I have Scott in the last hour. I'm going to be playing some of the Hellas, which are a local band. Shout out to Hayward, my hometown Hayward. And yeah, the Hellas are a band from Hayward, and I will be playing a song from their latest EP at the very end of the hour, which I'm so excited for because it's so good. But yeah, a little bit of Grupo Mojado. Previously, we heard Los Mirlos with La Danza del Petrolero. I'm so excited to see them next week. Yeah, I saw them last year. I took my mom. She didn't want to go initially because, you know, general admission most of the time is standing unless you get balcony. But I think we were at the Great American Hall in SF. So I was like, no, trust me. Like, you're going to want to stand for this. And we were dancing. It was such a good time. So I told myself that if they came again, I would totally go see them. And yeah, that's what I'm going to go do on Tuesday. Gonna go see Los Mirlos. And yeah, you're listening to 90.5 KSJS. If you're new here, my name is DJ Nava, and this is my Latin show, Sugar and Spice, where I play a variety of different sounds.

All right, guys, that wonderful track was Mi Obsesión by Vintage Pictures, and a little bit more of Grupo Mojado for you guys, only on 90.5 KSJS.

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Alrighty. You guys are gonna hate me because I'm cutting off all of the good songs, but the last song we heard was Tonta by Grupo Mojado. Before that, we heard Mi Obsesión by Vintage Pictures. And right now, a little bit of Cumbia Ecuatoriana with Mujer Prohibida, a classic. Funny enough, I texted my friend yesterday and I was like, dude, when is the next Cumbia event? I want to go out and dance. I'm having dance withdrawals. And it's so true because 2 weeks ago, or I want to say 2 weeks ago, I had two outings back to back. And it was so fun to just go out and dance. Honestly, if I could do that for the rest of my life, just commit to dancing, social dancing, that'd be so fun. But unfortunately, I can't. But anyways, yeah, I got a lot more cumbia coming up for you guys. It is currently 9:23 and I'm almost out of here. Thank you so, so much if you've been tuning in. I really appreciate it. For those of you who this is your first time tuning in, thank you so much for tuning into Sugar and Spice. I'm your host, DJ Nada. And if you tuned in a little late, I am on air every Friday from, I say 6, but they don't usually let me in until like 6:30. So past 6:30 until 10 a.m., you can tune into cumbia, ska, punk, pop, indie, Latino, and a bunch of other sounds from wonderful artists, wonderful Latin artists all over the world. So yeah, up next, I have another classic cumbia for you guys. It's Vanidad by Rodolfo Aicardi. And then after that, I think we have a little bit more like ska. Yeah. Yeah. So yeah, I'll let you guys go. Thank you so much for listening. Hopefully I have you guys dancing a little bit. If not, getting that weekend started. It is Friday. So if you have something to look forward to this weekend, I know I do. I'm going to see one of my wonderful friends that I haven't seen in a long time. Okay, I'll be quiet. I'm just so excited. I'm full of life right now because of the music, but yeah. Have a good one, guys.

0: Alrighty, guys. That last song was Agua de Vida by... This version was performed by Los Aferrados, spelled Los Aferra, number two, kind of like Supermercado. And the original song is performed by Grupo Perla Colombiana. So we heard some cumbia ecuatoriana, some cumbia peruana with Los Mirlos, some cumbia colombiana. And up next, I have a new cumbia song that just came out. Well, yeah, I would consider it new. Yeah, some Latin Mafia for you all. 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

Alrighty, guys. Some Guapo by Sergio Del Mar, a local Bay Area producer, also really, really cool saxophonist for my band music. The last song we heard was the classic Pobre de Ti by Tijuana No. Not a lot of people know, but that's Julieta Venegas, dude. It's so funny because a few years ago I went to go see her for my sister's birthday. I went with my sister to go see Julieta Venegas, and the venue had her listed as a ska artist. And it was funny because her music now isn't really ska at all, I would say. Still really, really great music, but it's just funny to me because I'm like, she's not technically ska, she is. She's a ska old head, but not recently. Anyways, I have a lot more ska coming up for you guys. Some of my favorite band, Panteón Rococó, with their album A la Izquierda de la Tierra. The next song I have up is Pecho y Tierra. I have some local bands coming up as well, from SoCal, from Hayward. Shout out to Hayward and everyone who's from there. Yeah, I'm almost out of here. I'm going at 10, and then you get some oldies. So stick around with me just a little bit longer. I hope you've been having a great time, and I hope you're having a wonderful Friday morning. Thank you so much for listening to Sugar and Spice. I'm your host, DJ Nella, and if I'm not able to say goodbye later, I will see you next week.

Alrighty, this next song I have up for you guys is by a SoCal band called Los Callejeros, and this is Moonlight Night, only on 90.5 KSJS.

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All right, everyone, a little bit of Panteón Rococo with Rascahuele. Before that, we heard Los Callejeros. And up next, I have a song by The Hellas off of their new EP. The Hellas are a band from Hayward, California, and they mix up ska with a lot of punk, a lot of the scene, and they also mix it with cumbia. So their newest EP came out last week, I believe, and they celebrated that at Eli's in Oakland, which was really fun. So yeah, I'll be playing their last track of their newest EP called Flamin'. So thank you for listening to 90.5 KSJS. Thank you for listening to Sugar and Spice. And I hope you guys have a wonderful weekend.

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I remember Johnny in so many ways, I hardly know where to start. Through all the years, I never knew him to lose his tremendous sense of humor or consideration for his fellow man. I never knew him to lose his temper, not once. This is really unbelievable, considering some of the circumstances and trying times we were having trying to make a career in the music business. I remember Johnny believed that if you were going to do something, you should do it to the very utmost of your ability. I never knew him to tackle anything that he did not completely master, no matter how great or how small. I remember Johnny never lost his self-confidence, no matter how greatly it was shaken at times. He believed that nothing was impossible to accomplish if you could only maintain faith in yourself and in what you were doing. I remember Johnny loved his mom and dad and his brothers and sisters. They were a very close family. All of his relatives I met were real people, the kind you appreciate, who gave you the feeling of belonging when you were around them. I remember Johnny came about as close to living by the Ten Commandments as anyone possibly could. I never once heard him use the Lord's name in vain or to indulge in alcohol in any form whatsoever. He lived by the golden rule, and yet he was not what some people might call a square. It was just that he had his own philosophy about life and the way of living it that was truly an inspiration to others around him. He only saw the good in everyone and everything. His trust in others was unbelievable.

I remember Johnny liked simple foods and home cooking. Almost without fail, he'd come into our house and say to my wife, Barbara, got any beans in the refrigerator, Barb? It sort of became a joke with us, but he'd open the refrigerator and find a bowl of beans that was always there, and he'd just eat them cold. Barb would say, let me warm them up for you, Johnny, but he'd just grin and dig right in that bowl of cold beans. I remember Johnny did not change with the success he achieved. After becoming the great star he was with his gigantic hit records, he was the same fine person who had come in our front door yelling, got any beans in the refrigerator, Barb? Yes, I remember so many things about Johnny Martin. I suppose I could go on and on telling about him. I only wish I could share all my memories of Johnny with each of you. Everyone should have one real true friend in life. I had such a friend in Johnny. Life has not been the same without this great friendship, and it never will be. But I will forever give thanks and be grateful for being blessed with such a person as Johnny Hartman, my one real true friend. I remember a marker placed by his wife, Billie Jean, on his final resting place near Shreveport, Louisiana, with the inscription, here lies Johnny Hartman. Here lies my husband, a perfect man. Yes, I remember Johnny. I always will.

0: 90.5 FM KSJS. We're not going to be, unfortunately, we're not going to be doing Johnny Horton tribute today, but we opened the show with a little Johnny Horton tribute. And we'll tell you more about the show. Well, we'll just tell you about the show now. It's
1: Hold on.
0: I guess I shouldn't.
1: Let's back announce what we just heard.
0: Yeah, we'll back announce what we just heard. Just a little tribute to Johnny Horton, and that was pretty cool hearing Clive King. I always knew that he had. I knew for years that he had an album called "I Remember Johnny Horton." I didn't know there was a title track on that album. That's kind of cool to hear some of his. Memories of Johnny.
1: Yeah.
0: To go with a little story about the beans, it's pretty funny.
1: Claude King openly says, Johnny Horton was my best friend. So in 1969, Claude King, also on Johnny's Columbia label, put out an album called I Remember Johnny Horton. And sure enough, there was the title track. That was the B-side to the one single from the album, Dennis. And you heard the A-side just before that, Claude King covering Johnny Horton's All for the Love of a Girl.
0: And that was a Johnny Horton B-side, actually.
1: Yeah.
0: An A-side for Claude and a B-side for Johnny.
1: Technically,
0: B-side of Madeline, New Orleans.
1: Exactly. And technically, Claude King charting higher, number 9 country in 1969 for the Claude King version of All for the Love of a Girl. Meanwhile, Johnny's original version as the B-side of Battle New Orleans, All for the Love of a Girl, number 1 on WPTR out of Albany, New York.
0: Oh, that's cool.
1: Yeah, so, and you're right, it was just about 10 years later that Claude King put that album out, and a hard copy CD does not exist, Mr. Dennis Terry, but a download version courtesy of Sony is available on iTunes and Spotify, and it's from Master Tape.
0: Oh, yeah, that's pretty cool. Yeah, usually something like that would be for Master Tape. Too bad they never issued a CD on it, but I guess it wasn't a big enough seller.
1: So I dubbed the whole darn thing, and that is my gift to Dennis Terry, because he mentioned months or years ago that, boy, that Claude King sounds pretty interesting. I remember Johnny Horton, and now you've got it.
0: Yeah, Claude King had some neat stuff. I always remember another friend of ours that we talk about a lot of times, JPA, always liked the Comancheros. And that's a good one, too, from Claude King.
1: So the whole album is Claude King covering Johnny Horton's

0: 2022, a pretty in-depth one.
1: All right.
0: We're about to do one again. Yeah, so pretty cool stuff.
1: Welcome. It is the classic midday Friday version of Friday Flashbacks. Over there on my extreme left would be the Bay Area Radio Hall of Fame pioneer, Dennis Terry.
0: And we have the KSJS Hall of Fame pioneer. If there was such a hall, there should be. But we got Ross Hartman over on the other side of the room. Speaking of the KSJS Hall of Fame, we're going to have a few of us, a small handful of us, because there've been, as you can imagine, there have been tons and tons of KSJS people. But a small group, mostly from the late 70s, early 80s, are going to be convening at our buddy Craig's house, Craig Bauer's house, to do a little KSJS party next week. So that'll be kind of fun.
1: Absolutely. I reviewed my directions to his house. I've been there many times and just wanted to, Jazz Cat's going to join us in our little carpool to the house, and probably a good idea because not only are the roads mountainous up into the Santa Cruz Mountains, but he lives on a trail, which by definition is a single lane road with two-way traffic. So yeah, somebody's coming at you, you got to pull over and let them by.
0: Yeah, Jazz Cat would look forward to that, something like that happening.
1: Yeah.
0: So we're going to do that next Saturday. But yeah, again, I'm fine to remember KSJS of past years. We had a lot of late 70s, early 80s people, and a few others like Miss Cat from the 90s. But a lot of late 70s, early 80s people went on to radio jobs, which was a pretty cool era of KSJS. A handful of us, I shouldn't say us because I didn't go on anything too big. I did some moderation stuff. But there are a lot of people like Craig and Lee Hammer and Kim Vestal and various other people who went on to lots of radio work. Big stuff like KGO, KCBS, KNBR type stuff. So, Steve Scott, of course, working at KCBS now, but working at the WCBS. You can't get much bigger than that.
1: That's right.
0: And WCKG in Chicago. So, yeah, a lot of folks went on to some big, cool stuff. And so we're going to all get together and find out what the heck we're all. I guess most of us are going to be retired by now. Yeah. It'll be at that party probably. Most of us, not everybody, certainly not Steve Scott, but a lot of people will be because we've been around a long time and they've already been through their careers and now they're just kind of kicking back in retirement.
1: Now we can be old people sharing our stories.
0: Yeah. So it'll be kind of fun.
1: And in addition to all of that, a special day today, Dennis Terry hits the big 72 years old mark on this very day, and know what we often do on those days.
0: It's frightening. It happened about almost 5 hours ago at 5:20 this morning.
1: All right. So welcome, newborn baby boy in 1954, Dennis Terry. And you know what we do in those cases? Oftentimes we'll play the song that peaked at that position, particular number throughout the show. And yes, we're doing all songs that peaked at number 72 somewhere.
0: Yeah, and we'll do them today and probably do a few more tomorrow night along with our Ruby Andrews spotlight that we're going to have tomorrow night. We just lost Ruby, so we're going to actually do a spotlight on her tomorrow night. She didn't have anything real big, but you might remember her number 50 record. But Ross mentioned to me Casanova. And the first thing I thought of right away was I always think of Casanova Brown because I always think of the Young Sisters, and they had that one hit, and then they also backed up Del Shannon on a handful of his things.
1: Oh, yeah. No Casanova. Ruby Andrews had the disadvantage of being on the massive Zodiac label.
0: Oh, there you go.
1: So no no nationwide distribution, no promotion, no payola. So none of her songs made the top 40, but top 50 song, Casanova, and about like four other pop charters and three more R&B charters and a whole bunch of regional charters. So, yes, we can do probably 12 songs on Ruby Andrews.
0: Yeah, so we'll have a spotlight on her tomorrow night. That might be a fun thing to do sometime, just thematically, to see how many Casanova songs we can get together, because we got those two, Casanova and Casanova Brown. I'm sure there are others, probably.
1: Okay, I started, because with my database, all I have to do is search for the word Casanova.
0: Yeah, there probably are quite a few.
1: And they'll all pop up. I'm writing that on my hand.
0: That might be a silly special to do sometime if there's enough of them.
1: Well, there's not enough of them. There's maybe five, six, or seven. So
0: we kind of sprinkle them in as a small spotlight throughout the show.
1: So let's get right to it. All songs that peaked at number 72 somewhere. That means maybe number 72 on the Billboard charts, or it peaked on the R&B charts, or country, or Record World, or Cashbox, or even a regional chart. But it has to have peaked at that number. Just stopping briefly at number 72 isn't good enough.
0: No, these are all 72 peaks, so you're going to be sure to hear a lot of minor things, and hopefully that won't cause anyone to tune out, because some people get a little nervous when they start hearing stuff that they don't know.
1: Well, as I told you on the phone, we're going to have three kinds of reactions. The first reaction from listeners will be, I have never heard that song before, but we're hoping you'll expand your musical horizons, and maybe the next song you hear will be your new favorite song. So I've never heard that song before, that's one reaction.

0: The other reaction that Dennis Terry will often have is, I remember that when it was new, and I haven't heard it since then.
1: Yeah, sometimes you get records like that. They haven't heard them since they were current.
0: And then the third reaction is, I know that song, but I'm shocked, I say, that it only got to number 72.
1: Yeah. It's always kind of, those kind of fun. So yeah, you pretty much do have those three reactions. I don't know if you could have any other reaction other than maybe I never heard it and I hate it.
0: Yeah, I'm turning the radio off.
1: Yeah.
0: That's the reaction we're trying to avoid.
1: And that's a memory of my, I can't really say my buddy, because I was just a little kid. I never talked to him, but I used to listen to him. Vern Langdon on KLOK. That's someone that probably no one but me is going to remember. And something that he did on Saturday night. It's amazing. It's funny how things will stick with you. And I guess even at the age of whatever I was, probably 5 or 6 or 7 maybe, when I was listening to him, it's funny how things stick out in your mind, but he always did something I thought was funny. He was on from 10:30 to midnight on clock on Saturday night. I've told this story before. And he divided his show into three parts. Part one was 10:30 to 11:30. Part two was 11:30 to 11:55. And here's the cool part. Part three was 11:55 to midnight. That's where everybody was supposed to turn off their radio. that was a funny bit. That's something that a lot of programmers might, you know, tell you, no, you can't do that.
0: That's right.
1: That's what they'd say now. But people were a little cooler back then and weren't so sensitive and uptight about things. And who cares at 5 minutes to midnight on Saturday? I don't think there's much harm in it. I thought it was a funny bit.
0: What would he play during that 5 minutes?
1: I don't remember. But he would play some kind of music, some kind of stuff. Probably maybe an instrumental. I honestly don't remember what he played. I always remember that part three and him telling everybody to turn the radio off. That was pretty funny.
0: Absolutely. And Dennis, we have one double play in this special of all songs that peaked at number 72. There might be more than this, but I only found one song title done by two different artists, both of which peaked at number 72.
1: Yeah, that's pretty unusual. It's probably at any peak.
0: And they're radically different from each other, and it's a song you'll know. It's that old classic, I Could Have Danced All Night.
1: So there's two different songs with the same title, or the same song?
0: Same song.
1: Yeah, that's interesting.
0: Same song done by two different artists.
1: I know the MOR version of that one, but...
0: Yeah, and this is neither of those.
1: Yeah.
0: In 1963, Ben E. King does his version of I Could Have Danced All Night, does a pretty good job. Now, here's the phone dropper. In 1976, the Bidu Orchestra does a disco instrumental of I Could Have Danced All Night.
1: The Bidu Orchestra, huh?
0: Bidu Orchestra. They had some success doing disco instrumentals.
1: Yeah.
0: And that peaked at number 72. So it's our number. We'll kick off our number 72 special on Dennis Terry's 72nd birthday with two versions of I Could Have Danced All Night, both of which peaked at number 72. That's Ready to Roll on CD number 1, courtesy of 90.5 KSJS.
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0: 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Boy, Ross bringing back weird memories. He was just telling me about a guy named Marty that we used to. I forgot all about that guy, which is probably not a big deal. But he wasn't real notable other than the fact that he used to bring us records and CDs and the tapes and things all the time to sell over at Flashback. He's always trading stuff in. So we used to see him a lot. Now that I think about it, I guess he did used to get into a lot of long conversations with people. He didn't get into long conversations with me because I was always kind of off in the background, but he used to talk to Ross and a few other people
1: That was the handicap of the great CDs. He'd bring us and then we buy him, $5 a disc or whatever. And then we're there for an hour while he tells us about his history with Stanford University and the history of World War I and all kinds of varied topics. Meanwhile, Dennis is either on the phone listening to a ball game or asleep.
0: Yeah. Yeah, Marty, I forgot all about that guy. My goodness. Yeah. It's been a long time.
1: So I understand we have a country birthday that we'll mention, but the gal had zero pop crossover, so we're not going to play anything.
0: Yeah, we don't have anything here to play from her. I guess we could have played her biggest country hit, but Jazz Cat just brought it to our attention. But Connie Smith, a big country artist, so we'll wish her a happy birthday as well.
1: Still
0: live at 85, yeah. And we had Ruby Andrews, that's for tomorrow night. So a couple of birthdays of significant note. Well, I guess a couple of artists.
1: Birthday for Connie, but death day for Ruby.
0: Oh, that's right, death day for Ruby, that's right.
1: She died at 79 just yesterday.
0: Oh, yeah, that's right. So just a recent death, so just one birthday.
1: Yeah.
0: And not a crossover artist of the pop charts, but right. Yeah, pretty big country artist. I was kind of remembering, in fact, I think... Boy, my mom was that. Sometimes I amaze myself, which sounds weird to say. I amaze myself my memory will dig up something. I think Connie Smith, you have a country where you can verify me on this. I think she had a song called Tiny Blue Transistor Radio. I think it was Connie Smith.
1: I remember her for showing up on like an RCA Various Artist Collection and saying, what's this doing here? Oh, it's country. That's how that got on.
0: Jazz Cat could probably go online. We can solve that problem, solve that little query here. Query, there's a good word. Here in the next few minutes and see if I'm right about
1: that. No, she's busy spreading stuff on her sandwich.
0: Yeah, but Tiny Blue Transistor Radio, I think was, or something about a transistor radio. I think it was Tiny Blue Transistor Radio. I think it was Connie Smith.
2: Tiny Blue Transistor Radio, yes.
0: Connie Smith, yeah. That's amazing. To play that. There you go.
1: If that sticks in your brain, then it's something we can play.
0: Yeah.
1: And besides, you collect them.
0: Yeah, and Bill Anderson, too. That's another.
2: Side to her single, 1965 single, Then Only Then.
0: Then and Only Then. So Tiny Blue Transistor Radio, the B-side, but I guess some country stations played it. And, Bill Anderson wrote it. There's a very cool country artist, Bill Anderson. He did so many cool things. He was a fun guy.
1: Dennis, we've got all songs that peaked at number 72 somewhere in honor of your 72nd birthday, and already the birthday congratulations are coming in.
0: Yeah, I want to say hi to Gary from, I believe, Santa Clara, from the San Jose, Santa Clara area. He called to say hi and happy birthday and all that sort of stuff, so I want to say hello to Gary. It was good to hear from him.
1: Absolutely. Out of the break, it's back to the songs that peaked at number 72 somewhere. Usually when you hear Tammy Terrell, it's a duet with Marvin Gaye, but she had a few solo things. For example, I Can't Believe You Love Me, Tammy Terrell's solo, number 72 pop.
0: Oh, yeah.
1: And then you'll like this, a palindrome, number 27 R&B.
0: Yeah, there you go.
1: And we're talking 1966. That's up in a second.
0: Those palindromes are always fun, and they're easy to remember.
1: Yeah. But first, we dump a garbage truck full of plastic into the ocean every minute, and that amount is expected to double by 2030. By 2050, there'll be more plastic than fish in our oceans. 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This message was brought to you by the Kuzner staff of 90.5 KSJS.
0: So if I ever want to get rid of my big Panasonic telephone collection, I guess I could throw it all into the ocean. That'd be a lot of...
1: I shouldn't do that.
0: Yeah, all that plastic, goodness.
1: Bring it down here and throw it into e-waste.
0: Yeah, I could do that. Right. No, I don't think I'd get rid of my Panasonic telephone collection. When I'm gone, somebody else can get rid of it.
1: That's right. I'll be first in line.
0: But right now, though, I get a message to play for you. And this is a little KSJS promo that we affectionately know as St. Louis because the cart number is 314, which happens to be the area code for St. Louis.
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0: yeah. Money Back Guarantee is the title of that one. Money Back Guarantee from the Five Man Electrical Band. Well, you remember them better for Signs, or maybe Absolutely Right, but probably not for that one, because that was only number 72, of course, in 1972, by golly. Yeah, it's a good one, Money Back Guarantee. We also had Want You Back in My Life again, The Carpenters, and that was a number 72 record. Of course, they're all number 72s. I guess I don't need to keep saying that, but that was 72 nevertheless, and 81, and we also had one from 1972 that was not only 72 in the pop charts, but number 27 on the R&B charts, so a little palindrome there with Tammy Terrell, and I Can't Believe You Love Me. That's one of her solo efforts. That's pretty cool. It is the DT Radio Mess. I'm in here with the cat today, with the jazz cat. I have a cat to keep me entertained all through my shows. That's not something that I get to do all the time, so that's pretty cool stuff. Jazz cat, hanging out with us on the show and painting and with the water paint stuff and eating and all kinds of crazy things. And so we'll be here doing it for you all the way up until 2 o'clock this afternoon when my buddy Somerset comes in here with gosh knows what, but he'll come in here with a lot of entertaining stuff. I know that because he always does. He'll be here to entertain you this afternoon. And of course, we got something entertaining tomorrow night as well, not just today with the 72s, but tomorrow night along with some number 72s, which will probably be left over. We will also have a spotlight on a Ruby Andrews. We just lost Ruby yesterday, so we'll have some of Ruby's hits tomorrow night on the show, so you can check that out as well.
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1: Update News.
0: Well, thank you very much, Carson. There's just one thing that I'm still pondering. I'm still trying to figure out where the transmitter site is. Where's the transmitter for that TV station we have? I don't think it exists.

I'm still here, believe it or not. Yeah, that's Clyde McFadder, and you went back on your word. That's, of course, the number 70 tour from 1959. And I'm going to throw something out here. We're trying to decide some cool place to do dinner tonight for yours truly's birthday. So, and I was thinking, well, the Cats in Los Gatos, I haven't been there in a long time. I've been there at least once, and I don't have any particular memories about it, so that might be a possibility. But maybe, just maybe, listeners will have some neat recommendations and ideas. So let's see if you do. If you have an idea as to a place we should check out, maybe there's some place that you think is pretty darn good and that I should check out, you let me know. 924-KSJS, 924-5757. Put a 408 in front of it and give us some ideas for a restaurant that we should check out tonight for a dinner. And we'll see if we get any interesting ideas between now and 2 o'clock. I'll plug that off and on to try to get listeners to call in, especially because throughout the show, people tune in. And so we may get someone tuned in an hour from now that has no idea we're looking for a birthday restaurant. So we'll mention that off and on, and we'll see if we get any interesting ideas. 924-KSJS, if there's just some cool restaurant that you've been to that you think we need to try out. Let's get back into the music from 90.5. Let's see, where are we supposed to go? Let's go over to CD1 for this one.

0: Now, that's kind of a neat situation because it's a rare instance where the title of the song and the group name has the same first word. Amazing Grace used to be her favorite song by the Amazing Rhythm Aces. Isn't that amazing? Yeah, pretty crazy. It's one of those odd things where the group name and the title of the song have the first word in common. Pretty crazy. Almost 10 minutes in front of the hour of 11 o'clock. Gosh, we're almost through hour number one of this crazy number 72 thing. And we'll be here till 2 o'clock, as you well know. And we're taking not only, we can't take any requests because we got all of our music pre-programmed. You could request some stuff if you really wanted. We can see if we can play it tomorrow night, but won't be able to do it today. But you can call us at 924-KSJS just to say hello, or you could request, not request, but you could suggest, rather, a restaurant that we can go to. We're trying to figure out a good restaurant to go to tonight for my 72th birthday. And maybe you have an idea. Maybe there's some restaurant that you think is really cool we should check out. Let me know at 924-KSJS, and we will maybe we'll check it out. Let's see. 10 before the hour, and that means I've got to play this.
1: Today you brushed your teeth. You skipped the floss.
0: That's right.
1: You combed your hair. You took the train. You did the crossword. You missed 22 across. You went to work. You had a meeting. You ate your lunch. You had another meeting. You wondered, how is anyone supposed to get any work done with all these meetings? You left the office. You took the train. You ate your dinner. You brushed your teeth. You did all the things one normally does the day before an 8.4 earthquake rattles the bay, leaving millions of people without power. You never know when the day before is the day before. Prepare for tomorrow at ready.gov/today. 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
0: And the Bay Area weather, well, you know, it's looking pretty good. As a matter of fact, it's going to be a fairly cool day today. We're only supposed to get up to about 73 today. So if the heat's been bugging you, yeah, you'll like the next couple of days. It's a little cooler today, a little warmer over the weekend, tomorrow and Sunday. Sunday will be the warmer of the 2 days. Then another little cool down on Monday and Tuesday. And then we'll warm up a little bit again about midweek, beginning next Wednesday. So that's kind of what it looks like, kind of a roller coaster thing, kind of back and forth kind of thing. So a reasonably warm weekend with highs in the upper 70s, maybe the low 80s, and overnight lows will be in the upper 50s and lows, well, just in the 50s, really, overnight lows in the 50s. Right now, we've got, I don't know, what do we have? Oh, we have 68 KSJS degrees.

0: And that's a pretty good one. That's Shirley Ellis, and that's what the Nitty Gritty is. How about that? You don't hear that one too often. That's, of course, the number 72 record. And, what, 1964, I think, was the year for that one. And let's see, we had the an interesting one before that. Oh, Happy Day, Tra-La-La from the Fantastic Vantastics. Right here from 90.5 FM, another one of our 72ers. And I'm gonna quickly dedicate this show to Bob Daniels, who's going to break the radio station in just a moment here, and another buddy of mine who we lost back in 1998. We lost Bob in 2011. In 1998, we lost my buddy Ron Sorgel. And because we lost Ron so far back, we're not going to be able to have either of those people, Bob or Ron, at the party next week at Craig's. That's kind of a bummer, because they're both good guys, and we've lost them both over the years. And so let's remember them both. We'll dedicate the show to both Bob and Ron. My buddy Ron dying, and God, hard to believe already. He's been gone almost 28 years. It'll be 28 years in December. My goodness. Yeah, time passes, huh? Anyway, let's have one of those two guys. That'll be Bob Daniels. Let's have the late Bobby break the radio station here.
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0: Forts is kicking off hour number two.

Oh, that's a good one. Freedom come, freedom go from the Fortunes from 90.5 FM. And I had a sick thought. Yes, it's a stupid thought, but it's so weird I have to share it. I said to the Jazz Cat, maybe the Fortunes should have teamed up with the girl group, the Cookies. Then you could have put them together and had a new group, the Fortune Cookies. But that didn't happen. So enough of that nonsense. Cut it out, Terry. Let's get over to CD2 and see what we got, huh?

Oh, there he is, the Big O, Roy Orbison. That was his first single in 1956. But the funny thing is, it didn't get to number 72 in 56. It actually didn't chart. It did nothing, basically, when it was first released. Then, after Roy was pretty big and had a few big hits over on Monument, Sun Records reissued the single. They went back into the vaults and reissued it in 1964. They reissued it only in Australia, and it didn't do very well there either, but it got to number 72, of course, on 2SM in Sydney. So there you go. It got some airplay on some of the top 40s over there, but not a very big record. But there you go. It's Roy's first, You're My Baby. Pretty cool stuff. And before that, Conway Twitty, Next Kiss Is the Last Goodbye. That's out of 1961. It is the DT Radio Mess. Hello, hello to your face. Hope things are going well on this fun-loving Friday, fun-loving birthday Friday for me. We'll be here till 2 o'clock live. That's all. We'll be here till 2 o'clock. That's it. I'm so used to saying we'll be here till 2 o'clock live with oldies all night long. I don't get to say that till tomorrow night. We'll be here till 2 o'clock, and I don't think there'll be any oldies through the afternoon because Somerset is almost always here and on time, unlike a lot of our jocks. But he'll be here at 2 o'clock, so and I have no fear there. So I'll be here till 2 until Somerset gets in here. We will be here tomorrow night, too, and we'll be spotlighting Ruby Andrews, as a matter of fact. She just passed away, so we are going to spotlight Ruby tomorrow night on the nighttime show, so hopefully you will be on hand for that. It is the Terry Thang, and let's see, where was that? That was on CD3, I think. So it's time to go over to CD number 1 and see what we got here. For number 72 record.

0: Who? Nah, that's you. You keep on looking.
1: Yeah, I got that. Hey. I'm keeping you up.
2: Okay, fellas, here we go. We're rolling. This is track 11.
1: One, two, one, two, three.

0: Looking for Love, the Valentinos for you from 1962. And Jazz Cat informs me, yes, they do have bacon. And you're wondering, what is he talking about? We're talking about Nations. Let me finish the music first, and we'll get back to Nations. That was number 72 record in 1962 for the Valentinos. And before that, Billy Ray Cyrus. And what is that title that Billy Ray Cyrus cat, Miss Cat? That was cut four, I think, on CD one. Cut five on CD one. Yeah, could have been mine. That's an interesting one. Billy Ray Cyrus. A lot of people, I guess, know him for Achy Breaky Heart, but that was 72 on the pop charts and number two on the country charts. That was actually in 1992, of all things. 16 past the hour of 11 o'clock, and we're just sitting here talking about breakfast, and we weren't talking about breakfast so much. We were talking about Nations. Nations has been around a long time, actually, and I've been to Nations before. I haven't been to one in quite a while. And they used to advertise on the A's games, I remember, at one time. And so I happened to be up in Fremont one time, and I did get to Nations probably several times. And one of the things that I guess they're known for, their pies, apparently. So maybe we'll have to check one out again, because now Nations has finally made their way into the South Bay. They have at least one location down here. I don't know if they have others. They have several now. Let me turn your mic on. If it's not on, go ahead.
1: They have several. They have one on the Santa Clara San Jose border, and they have another one on Monterey Road in San Jose, not far from here.
0: Okay, so we got a couple of them. So that's kind of interesting we got Nations down here now, and they do burgers and pies and things like that. They specialize in pies, but they do have breakfast as well. So they have bacon. So we could probably get a good old-fashioned bacon and eggs breakfast there. But you can get other things, too. Miss Cat was just, Jazz Cat, reading me about the French toast and some of the other things they got breakfast.
1: And they have one other in South San Jose.
0: Okay, so we got three of them now. So, yeah, they made their way to the South Bay a while back. I'm just a latecomer to find out about it. No one had mentioned to me that they were here, and I hadn't thought about them in a while. They're not too bad a place, actually. I haven't been to one in a long time, but I suspect we will check one out here in the next several days sometime.
1: Yeah, and just

0: Just to give you an idea, the one that's on the border of San Jose, Santa Clara, that opened last week.
1: Yeah, that's a new one. That's what brought it to our attention. That's the new location that just opened up. But, several nations down here, and they're kind of interesting. And I think they even have custard pie, which I kind of like. And that a lot of places do custard pie. I think Marie Callender's does that, too, if I'm not mistaken. But, custard pie, pretty good stuff. And so I think they have that. And they have a number of pies. So, yeah, we'll have to go over and, check that out in the next few days. Because, you know me, Dennis Terry, he's always looking for places to eat, new places to check out that have food. So we'll probably do that in the next several days. Let's get back into the music, because that's really what you're here for.
0: Actually, huh? I got the break ready to go.
1: All right, we can do the break.
0: Since it is right now 1:19.
1: Yeah. It's 1:19 if you're in Chicago. Yeah. We might have some listeners there. I don't know. I doubt it. But anyway, go ahead. Okay.
0: 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This message is brought to you by the staff of 90.5 KSJS.
1: Yeah, we want to also send out a hello to Smitty, the bread man from Mill Bread. He called in to say hi. He didn't bring us any birthday bread, but that's okay. We're not complaining. We're just an observation. I know he's a big bread guy. He always likes different kinds of bread. He likes to go up to I think one of his favorite places is Raymond's. He likes to go up to the Raymond's bakery. Raymond's actually has an outlet store, I think, in South San Francisco. And they have a lot of neat stuff there. And I remember one time I tried their... I think he brought it to me. I tried their raisin bread. That's actually pretty good. I haven't found anyone down here. I found people down here that carry Raymond's bread, but they don't usually carry the raisin bread, unfortunately. And the raisin bread's pretty good up there at Raymond's, actually. But, we'll say hello to Smitty and all that sort of stuff. So saying hi to a few folks on the radio today and, of course, dedicating the show to our two late pals, Bob Delascal, Bob Daniels, you know him as, and Ron Sorgel. So we'll say hi to both of them, wherever they may be. They're not with us anymore, unfortunately. But right now, though, we got to take care of this.
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That's a pretty good one. That's, of course, the number 72 from 1971. And I just, the funny thing is, I just heard that last week on Radio Rick's Countdown. He did an interesting countdown using an adult contempt station from 1971. And they had some interesting stuff on their chart. And that was one of the cuts, When My Little Girl Is Smiling. And it's kind of funny because that's when you never hear. You hear, if you hear that, you hear it by the Drifters. But you don't hear the Steve Lamo version. And that one, you know, it didn't do too well, but it was pretty good, I thought. And it's interesting because that's when you virtually never hear. And now I hear it like several times in 1 week because I heard it on the Rick's Countdown and we're playing it. And I heard Rick's Countdown a couple of times because he has a replay. So I've heard the song several times this week, which is kind of interesting because it's something I haven't had probably not heard in years and years prior to this week. But that's funny. Things kind of come in clusters sometimes. Sometimes you don't hear something for a long time, then you hear it maybe several times in the course of a couple months or something. In this case, several times in the same week. So pretty wild. But that's really a pretty good version. I kind of like that. The more I hear it, it's a little different from the Drifters, but it's pretty good. His version of When My Little Girl Is Smiling. Good song anyway. That's a good song by the Drifters and also a good song from Steve Lamo. It is the DT radio thing, and we're going to get right back to the music and go over to CD1 and see what we got here.

0: Well, that's pretty cool, huh? Yeah, I hope you like that one. That was Guess I'm Dumb from Glenn Campbell. And I got the number 72 on KNAK in Salt Lake City. That was the chief top 40 competitor for KCPX. That's the one that we maybe know best out of Salt Lake City. That was funny because KPEX didn't come along till about 65. But nevertheless, KCPX and KNAK, the two big top 40s in Salt Lake. And that was number 72 on KNAK. And as I'm sure you noticed, we went to a Beach Boy bootleg so we could give you a cool stereo mix, because that one is on an ace package of Brian Wilson projects, and it's in mono, as a lot of early Beach Boy stuff was in mono, unfortunately, because Brian Wilson, being hard of hearing in the left ear, as I recall, had a lot of things mixed in mono. But you can sometimes go to some of these neat boots and you can find things in stereo, like we did with that one. So there you go. That's the Beach Boys and Glenn Campbell in stereo, with the Beach Boys all over on the right side. Pretty cool. I always kind of enjoy those mixes. It's not exactly a hole down the middle, because Glenn is in the center. But, yeah, Beach Boys in the right channel, and pretty cool to hear that in stereo. Glenn Campbell, Guess I'm Dumb. Not a big one for him. Not at all, but a pretty cool one. That was kind of before his career really got going. He had a few charters by then, but nothing really major yet. And he had a few, Turn Around, Look at Me was one, and two, what is that other one? I always have trouble remembering the Too Late to Worry, Too Blue to Cry. That's the other one. He had Prima Donna. He had several that were all minor hits before he had that one, and that was still minor. He didn't really come into his own as far as high charters until we got to Gentle on My Mind. That was a little higher than some of those earlier ones, but some good early Glenn Campbell there with the Beach Boys, and Guess I'm Dumb. Brian Wilson, of course, producing that one. It is the DT. That's how the Beach Boys got involved, in case you're wondering. You probably figured that out. Brian Wilson producing, and thus that's how we came up with Glenn Campbell and the Beach Boys. 11:30 right now. Yeah, 11:30. We're an hour and a half into this mess, and we're going to continue all the way up until 2 o'clock. We got lots of number 72 records ahead, and we're waiting for your suggestions at 924-KSJS, 924-5757. Where should we go tonight for my 72th birthday dinner? We're trying to figure out a fun place to go. We figure, hey, maybe a listener can suggest a cool place. Maybe there's some place you've been and you think it was pretty cool and you think we ought to try it. Let us know. 924-5757. Put a 408 in front of it and give us some restaurant suggestions. Let's see. That was on, I think it was on CD3. I'm not absolutely sure where that was.
1: Give me a sec. Let me go look.
0: That's okay. I can just go to CD1 and we can get caught up anyway. But the Jazz Cat's going to take a look where that Glenn Campbell song was.
1: Go to 2.
0: Okay, so I guess that was on CD1. All right, so we'll go to CD number 2 here. So we should go. Oh, I remember this one. Yeah, the Quotations.

0: Lobo and the California Kid and Remo. That's a good one. You don't get to hear that one too often. And we also had Elvis in there, Your Time Hasn't Come Yet. And the quotations with Imagination. That gets you all caught up on what you heard in the last few minutes there, right here from 90.5 FM. It's almost time for a break. I guess I could do one.
1: Yeah, 316.
0: Yeah, we could do the break right now. It's a little bit early, but that's okay. Let's just take care of that now since I'm talking about it. Let's hear a station promotional announcement here. Ah, the Bohemian.
2: 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When you hear this, that is the introduction.
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Now, you might know the title after listening to that song. It's kind of obvious because it repeats a lot. It's Up to You, Petula. However, do you have any idea who did that? Well, how about Edison Lighthouse, the same folks that gave us Love Grows. You remember that one, Love Grows Where My Rosemary Goes. But that was a follow-up for them. It's Up to You, Petula. 72 in the U.S. and 49 in the U.K. That's a pretty good song, but it's not one you hear very often. And we have played that before. We certainly play that every once in a while. But that's a deeper cut that not too many stations are going to play. But pretty good stuff. Well, that's the case with all of our songs today. Since they're all 72s, many programmers would consider those deep cuts, deep with three E's. That's how deep they would consider it. And that's number 72 records are not played on radio stations very often, as you might imagine, since most oldies programmers like to stay in the top 10. Too bad, because, you know, then people don't get exposed to a lot of the deeper, cooler stuff. You get to hear just the big stuff, and that gets tiresome after a while, at least in my opinion it does. And I was listening to one of my buddies in New York who was involved with the program All Things Radio, and he was commenting about how he thought that he was, I guess they were going to run an air check of KRTH in L.A., and they were an oldies station. They were KHJ's FM side, and they were an oldies station. He was thinking that that's actually a fairly good oldies station for the most part. Well, I don't know. Okay, that's his opinion. I thought it was a boring oldie station myself. I thought it was quite boring for many, many years. They've been doing oldies, and now they're doing classic hits. They've gotten up into the 90s or the 2000s, but they've been doing oldies-type programming for a lot of years, and they've been boring for a lot of years, to be quite honest. I just don't find them very interesting. They're only playing big top 10 stuff. And, you know, for me, there's more to it than that. So that's all right, though. I mean, for a lot of people, I guess that works. And maybe it is a good oldie station for a lot of people. Just not for yours truly, and probably not for my pal Radio Rick either, because you get tired of hearing that same top 10 stuff over and over and over. There's more going on than just the big hits, folks. That's why we're here, because we're playing weird stuff like It's Up to You, Petula. And it's not weird, it's just a minor hit, and we're playing a lot of cool stuff like that. And this next one is a minor one, too, and it's probably my favorite Cookies song. And we might do a reprise on this, only because Ross suggested it, and it's not a bad idea. We might do it. But let's check it out. My favorite Cookies song, they were a good group, the Cookies. They did a lot of good stuff, including the Earl Jean stuff, if you include that in with the Cookies. Of course, I'm Into Something Good was good, but she also had another one that was really good that I probably like about as well as Willpower, and that was called Randy. That was a good one too. So the Cookies did some good things, most definitely, and this is one of them that you won't hear very often. This is called Willpower. This is a Goffin King composition. Willpower from the Cookies right here at 90.5 FM KSJS.

Okay, there you go. Willpower from the cookies. And, yeah, why not? Why don't we just remember my buddy Lou Geneva? Good thing to remember, since we're remembering all kinds of people like Bob D and Ron Sorgel and everybody today. Let's remember my buddy Lou Geneva, too. And we lost Lou 10 years ago. Gosh, 10 years ago at the end of July in 2016. That's a shame because he was such a cool guy. I've talked about him many times. I used to have a lot of fun with Lou, talking to him on the phone, going to visit him at KVEZ and at KSFO. I remember in 1980 when Paul Patterson and I went up to visit Lou at KSFO, and it was really cool. He let us sit with him in the engineering booth, because in those days the jocks were in, had their own little jock booth, and then you had the control room where the engineer was. You had jocks and engineers at the time, and we sat in the sat in the booth with Lou during the afternoon drive shift at KSFO. Pretty cool. And he was engineering. I can't remember who was on in the afternoon in those days, but he was engineering for the afternoon jock, and also running Lon Simmons, because Lon Simmons was doing his sports comprehensive at KSFO at the time at 5:45, and so Lon came in to bring him the script, because you have a script there because you have to run various actualities, little sound bites during the sportscast and things. So yeah, it was a lot of fun. I had a lot of fun with Lou Geneva over the years. Really good guy. And so let's remember him, and let's hear Willpower by the Cookies one more time. So nice, got to hear it twice on 90.5 FM KSJS. 72 for them in 1963, by golly, number 10 on KBZY.

0: Yeah, that's a good one. Willpower. I just talked to the jazz cat about how much fun that was sitting in the booth with Lou Geneva. And she was saying you wouldn't be able to do it nowadays because there are a lot of stations with voice tracks. And that's true. But even if you had a live jock, not only today, but even you know, over the years, there'd be a lot of cases where, you know, even years ago where you wouldn't have been able to do that. It's just KSFO, it was a well-run station, a great station, and yet it was a pretty loose atmosphere up there. They weren't all uptight and things like they were at some stations. Most stations, you would not be able, whether it was 1980 or today, they would not let the jock or the board engineer bring somebody in and let them hang out during a drive time. That's just something that, you know, wouldn't happen too often. But, you know, it will in the right circumstances. In this case, you know, knowing Lou obviously helped. And because they were loose enough at KSFO, it was such a cool radio station. And, yeah, they always used to bill it as the world's greatest radio station. And it sure might have been. It certainly one of the greatest because it was a great station. A lot of great talent went through that station, most definitely. And a lot of fun memories, KSFO and Lou Geneva and KVEZ and all that sort of stuff. But my buddy Lou with the record reprises, yeah, he gave me that cool idea. Like I told you before, I told the story on the air, so I don't want to keep repeating myself, but I told the story on the air before. I heard him do that on KVEZ, and I hadn't heard anyone else do it, and not many people do. Very few people do record reprises. And I thought, hey, that's such a cool thing. If I get into radio someday, I got to do that on my programs. And so I've been doing that off and on for a lot of years, thanks to Lou. But there you go, Willpower, worth hearing twice from the Cookies. Pretty good stuff right here from 90.5 FM KSJS. See, we did have the Fortunes and the Cookies on the program. We just didn't put them together and come up with Fortune Cookies, but that's okay. We had the Fortunes earlier with Freedom Come, Freedom Go, and we had the Cookies there with Willpower. 6 minutes in front of the hour of 12 noon, and I think I've got my next message punched in here, so let's, because I think Jazz Cat has nothing to read this time around.
1: No, we just had to remind people about tomorrow night.
0: Oh, you want to remind? Yeah. Well, you want to tell about tomorrow? Or you want me
1: you
0: to tell?
1: You can tell about tomorrow.
0: I can tell. Yeah, because she doesn't have all the stuff right in front of her, and I've been ad-libbing it because we don't have a promo written up on it. But we're spotlighting Ruby Andrews. Ruby Andrews passed away. She, I guess, is best known as probably an R&B singer. She had some R&B charters anyway, and some pop charters, and so we'll play them all for you tomorrow night. Ruby Andrews in our spotlight on the nighttime show tomorrow night. So make sure you're on hand for that. And we'll be back from our CHRS adventures, and we'll be on hand for that too, and I'll be able to tell you all about that tomorrow. We're going to go up and see our buddy Lee Hammer, and he's going to yak about his years with KNBR and working with the Giants and that kind of thing. And I bet he's glad he's not with KNBR anymore, because Cumulus has been Cumulus is just not too exciting. They've been kind of crummy to people lately, especially Greg Papa, and they've just been doing some weird things, turning in the KSFO license and just doing some things that, in my mind, are just not too exciting. But, you know, what can you say? A buddy of mine says, are they really any worse than any other company? Well, I don't know. Maybe they aren't, because all the corporate companies do uncool things. But I can't help but kind of be down on them. What they did to Greg Papa was mean-spirited, letting him go after all the medical stuff that he's been through. And he's had a real tough time with the leukemia. And they've, you know, they got rid of KSFO. They've blown up KGO. They've just done some crummy things in this market. And so I'm, at the moment at least, I'm more down on them than I am on any of the other corporations. Boo on Cumulus. And they're going through bankruptcy, and they'll probably survive, unfortunately. I wish they wouldn't. I'd like to see them crash and burn, but they'll probably survive, unfortunately. But nevertheless, they'll probably make it through, and in the meantime, they'll fire a lot of people along the way. They're doing that now. They've been doing a whole bunch of layoffs. And like I said, all corporations do it, but still boo on them because of what they did with Greg Papa, with KGO, with KSFO. So yuck to Cumulus. That's how we'll just kind of close that out. And let's take a listen to this.
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0: She always says it's so easy. It doesn't sound easy, but I guess it is. I'll take her word for it. And let's see, what else have we got? Oh, and I already told you about tomorrow night, Ruby Andrews in our spotlight. So that means this is coming up. Time for the weather, indeed. And, well, what is the weather like? Basically, it's going to be pretty nice for the weekend, a little cooler than it has been. We'll warm up a little bit over the weekend, but we're still not going to get real hot, not more than the upper 70s, low 80s through Sunday. Then we have a little bit of a cool down Monday, Tuesday, and then we warm up a little bit again next to Wednesday. That's kind of what it looks like for the next few days. Daytime highs will basically be in the 70s and low 80s, overnight lows in the 50s. Right now, we've got 71 KSJS degrees.

0: that's a good one. Cindy's Gonna Cry from Johnny Crawford. It only got the 72 here, but the people in Canada knew what it was all about. They liked that one. They clocked in at number 13, he tried to say. Yeah, 13 in Canada. Pretty cool. And we should also tell you, I meant to tell you before and I forgot, that reprise cut we did from the Cookies, Willpower, yeah, it was only 72 nationally, but the people in at KBZY in Salem, Oregon liked that one quite a bit. They charted that one at number 10 on their chart. So good for them. Good, because that was a good song. And glad to hear it got the number 10 in Salem, because it deserved to be that high somewhere. And it just didn't make it in a lot of other markets, a bit too big, but it sure did there. So good stuff. The people in Salem knew what that was all about. They got that one up to number 10. It is 12 noon, and it is time to break the radio station. And this time, it's not Bob Daniels' turn. This time, we'll let the coyotes break the station.
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Shelley Fabre and Ronnie Call Me. That's a good one. Don't get to hear that one too often. That came out in the springtime of 63. Didn't do too well. They only got the number 72. Too bad, because it's a pretty good little song. And I guess the surprise was on her, because she was trying to plan a surprise for his birthday. And then Ronnie saw her hanging out with some of the other dudes, some of his buddies, and so the surprise was on her, and there was no, I don't know, I guess there wasn't a birthday on Saturday, party on Saturday night. We never heard whether there was or not. But nevertheless, kind of a neat little song. I guess it's realistic, so something like that certainly could happen in real life, and probably has. But nevertheless, Ronnie Call Me from Shelley Fabre. Hope you like that one. It is the DT Radio Mess. We're messing around up until 2 o'clock this afternoon when my buddy Somerset comes in. And we're still inviting suggestions for dinner. We're trying to come up with a good place to go for dinner tonight. And I thought about the cats, because I haven't been there in a long time. And I don't know what Jessica's thinking about. She always just tells me I haven't thought about it, so I can never find out what she's really thinking. She probably has something in mind, but she hasn't told me yet. So I'm thinking about the cats, but maybe you have some ideas. And if you have been to a restaurant that you think is pretty cool and that you think we ought to try, let us know. 924-KSJS, 924-5757. Put a 408 in front of it. That'll get you right through to me, and you can let us know what restaurant we should check out tonight. So we can take some restaurant suggestions from you. If you have any musical suggestions, I can do them maybe tomorrow night or next Friday. I won't be able to do them today because we got all kinds of number 72 slated, and we won't be able to sneak any requests in today. But if you do want to hear something, let me know. And if you got a restaurant suggestion, let me know as well. 924-5757 is the phone number with a 408 at the beginning of it. Yep.

there's Bobby Curtola, a Canadian artist, and Quando, Quando, Quando. It's kind of a bilingual sort of thing. And let's see, we played the Press Prado right in front of that with Oh Rosie. So that kind of gets you somewhat caught up to date. I was on the phone with a few people, so I can't tell you everything we played in the last few minutes. Well, I could, but I've chosen not to. If you need to know, I guess you can call and ask me. 19 minutes after the hour of 12 noon, right here from 90.5 FM, getting a few suggestions for restaurants. So that'll be kind of interesting. We'll continue to take those and see what we come up with. The guy that

0: called me with a couple of suggestions, also said he's never tried the Katz in all the years it's been around. I've tried it once, and I need to try it again sometime, so maybe tonight will be the night. We'll have to see what happens. We'll kind of get a general consensus for all the places that are suggested. The guy that called in, Mark, suggested a couple of places, La Paris, which is a French restaurant, and also the Grand View, which might be kind of fun because it's a high-end steakhouse, and I always like steak places, so that might be kind of fun. If not tonight, sometime we'll have to maybe check that out. Let's see, 20 minutes past the hour. That means we got to go over to Miss Kat because I think she has something to read for us. What are you doing over there on the other side of the room? Anything exciting?
1: I'm just resting right now. I'm just waiting for paint to dry.
0: Ah, you do a little painting. Yes. A little finger painting, I guess. Is finger painting or what kind of painting?
1: No. It's called painting with spatulas and brushes.
0: Oh, that's cool. That's
1: and
0: cool.
1: And wet watercolors.
0: Oh, there you go. That's cool. It's kind of fun.
1: Yes. Education today is very important to success. But what if you don't have the money? FAFSA, or free application for federal student aid, can earn you money for your college tuition, books, and more. 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It's first come, first served basis, so apply before it's too late. 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
0: Well, very good. That sounds good to me. And let's see, I think I have a message over here, I do believe.
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Now, that was Bobby Curtola with Quando, Quando, Quando. See, that's what happens when you get on the phone. Sometimes you get yourself all goofed up. And so you just heard Quando, Quando, Quando now from Bobby Curtola. You heard O.O. Rosie before with Press Prado. And before that, you heard the Battle of New Orleans from the Nitty Gritty Dirt Band. Now we got it all straightened out. A little late, but hey, better late than never, I guess. Oh, my goodness. Dennis Terry goofing up again. What else is new? Let's see, 25 minutes past the hour of 12 noon, and that means we should go over here to CD1, I guess.

0: That's a good one. Steve Lawrence, Everybody Knows. That's not to be confused with either of the Dave Clark 5 songs, Everybody Knows, I Still Love You in parenthesis, or just Everybody Knows. And then you got Everybody Knows by Steve Lawrence. There's three different Everybody Knows songs and probably others. But yeah, Steve Lawrence, that's a good one. Everybody Knows from 1964, I do believe. I will check that and let you know for sure. But Steve Lawrence, that's on number 11 on CD1. I think it's 1964, is it not?
1: Steve Lawrence, yeah, 64, 72 pop.
0: Yeah, 64, there you go.
1: 18 adult contemporary.
0: Yeah, 18 on the AC side. So it's a lot better on the AC, but only 72 on the pop chart. So there you go. Everybody Knows Steve Lawrence right here at 90.5 FM KSJS. And let's go over to CD2 and see what we have. Some country gold for you.
2: Goodbye, Joe. We gotta go. Me on my own.
0: From Brenda Lee, no less.

Little Brenda Lee at the age of 12, yeah, back in 1956, doing that Jambalaya on the Bayou, the Hank Williams song, Hank Williams Sr. song, of course. Yeah, Brenda Lee, it sounded pretty good. She did, yeah, that's the same era when she did Santa Claus's, when she did, oh, come on, what is that Brenda Lee song? I'm thinking of all the wrong titles. Well, she did a song about Santa Claus anyway. And I'll remember the title momentarily. I backed myself into a corner. I shouldn't do that. I almost said Santa Claus is watching you. Of course, that was Ray Stevens. And she did a few songs at that age, what I was going to say. Not only those two, but others, where she had that neat, that very youthful voice and that really kind of almost Wanda Jackson kind of gravelly sound. Pretty cool stuff with the Hank Williams song of Jambalaya on the Bayou. I'm going to lasso Santa Claus. Yes, thanks, Jessica. I would have thought of that eventually, but Jessica bailed me out by looking it up. I'm going to lasso Santa Claus. Yeah, she did a handful of things when she was only 12 years old and had that neat, like I said, kind of gravelly Wanda Jackson sort of sound. Pretty cool. Good old Brenda Lee, you betcha. 29 in front of the hour of 1 o'clock? Yeah, 29 before 1. I almost said 2. No. 29 before 1. We got an hour and a half of fun yet ahead of us, and we'll have some more fun tomorrow night when we bring you some more of these 72s along with Ruby Andrews music and whatever else we might be able to get together. Anyway, let's get back into the music. That was Brenda Lee. Let's see who we got next.

there you go. Your cheating heart. That was, of course, George Hamilton IV, also covering Hank Williams. See, that shows you what an influential guy Hank Williams was, because you have Jambalaya on the Bayou and Your Cheating Heart, both Hank Williams songs. Yeah, pretty interesting. He definitely wrote a lot of pretty cool stuff and very notable stuff, certainly, especially in the country circles. 26 minutes in front of the hour of 1 o'clock right here from 90.5 FM.

We found our winter love. It was hiding under the Christmas tree or something. I don't. What are you talking about, Terry? I don't know. Forget it. Forget I said it. Anyway, there you go. That's the Letterman and our winter love. A pretty good version of that for them, a vocal version. 72 on the pop charts, but got to number 16 on the AC side. So it did pretty well, at least on the AC charts. And let's see, before that, Ronnie Love with Chills and Fever out of 61. And what are we going to go over to CD3? And let's see what we have. Chuck Berry music, by golly.

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1: 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Your specimen has been processed. We are now ready to begin the test. Do not submerge the device in liquid, even partially. Most importantly, under no circumstances should we... We were going to murder you. Make no further attempt to leave.
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0: Lie on your stomach with your arms by your side. Isn't that what the doctor says before he gives you a shot in the butt? I think that's what he says. I'm not sure. Anyway, that last one was Chuck Berry. And 30 days, that was going all the way back to 1955. Got the number 72. And 1955, a pretty early one for the Chucker.
2: Over.

Oh, yeah, baby, helly gully. That's music from the Olympics going all the way back to, 1961? I think it was 1961. I'll check the year for sure. But baby, helly gully from the Olympics. Pretty cool to hear that one. And I got some Chubby Checker music for you next.

0: early Bacharach stuff there. It's called Windy Windy, and that's not talking about the weather outside, although it could have been yesterday. Boy, it was pretty windy yesterday. I don't know what the deal was. A lot of wind yesterday afternoon, but it's calmed down this morning anyway. Windy Windy, though, is the title of that one from the Four Coins right here from 90.5 FM KSJS. We got about 9 in front of the hour right now.
1: Tooth decay can happen at any age. The crowns of your teeth are covered with a hard tissue called enamel, which protects your teeth from decaying, causing acids produced by bacteria. Beneath the gums, the roots of your teeth are covered with a softer tissue called cementum. If exposed, the cementum is more susceptible to decay and more difficult to treat than decay of the enamel. 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
0: Well, thank you very much, my dear. That was the Tooth Fairy giving us a little message about taking care of our teeth. Yeah, it's always a good thing to do. Let's see, 7 minutes in front of the hour of noon. I make that one, Terry. Come on, 7 minutes in front of one. It's only 7 minutes in front of noon if you're in Juneau, Alaska, or somewhere. But we're not there, so 7 before 1. It seemed like I had something to tell you, but I don't recall what it is. I got to promote tomorrow night. You're right. Ruby Andrews. Yeah, Ruby Andrews. She just passed away yesterday, unfortunately. I think she was 70. Hello. Come on, Terry. Stop that. Turning myself off again. I always wonder if it's better to turn yourself on or turn yourself off. Well, it's certainly not a good idea to turn yourself off, not when you're on the radio, because that's what I just did. When I do that, you don't hear me anymore, huh? Anyway, I was starting to tell you, Ruby Andrews, she just died yesterday. She's 79 years of age, and we will spotlight her music tomorrow night. She had a handful of hits, a small handful, and we will bring them all to you tomorrow night right here from 90.5 FM. And let's see, nothing else to tell you about except... the Bay Area weather. Why not? We can tell you about that. That's going to be fairly nice. It's going to be a cool weekend, though. Today through Sunday, probably won't get more than the low 80s. Today, we're only getting to about 73, roughly. In fact, we're actually above that. It was projected 73. We're going to get a little higher. So let's say mid to upper 70s today, and it will probably get into the low 80s over the weekend, but it won't get that much warmer. A little warmer tomorrow and Sunday, and then another slight cooling trend Monday and Tuesday, then we get, and then we warm up a few degrees again on Wednesday. So that's kind of how it goes for the next few days. And overnight lows all the while will be down in the 50s. Right now, 74 KSJS degrees. Over.

0: That was the number 72 record in 1961 for the Bobettes. And I was just thinking I should email Bob Becker, the guy that owns Real Oldies Music Radio, a request, because you can't call him. So I have to email him a request for that song, because I would find it kind of amusing, because he does these AI jingles, and they're AI jingles about his show and about the station. And he calls that group that does the jingles for him, the AI jingles, he calls them the Bobettes, and they're a male group. So I think that'd be pretty funny to email him the Bobettes, who, of course, are a female group, as you can tell there. And they're doing I Don't Like It Like That, the answer to the Chris Kenner song, I Like It Like That. So that'd be pretty amusing. I may have to do that and then see if we can get him to talk about the female Bobettes versus his AI Bobettes. I don't even know if he'd play that, because it's a pretty minor song and he wouldn't remember it. And he tends to, unfortunately, which I don't think is a good thing to do, but he tends to give thumbs down to anything he doesn't remember. And that's not a good thing to do. Because you know, there's a lot of good stuff out there, and whether you remember it or not, it might suck and it might be good, but you don't know, so you probably shouldn't give it a thumbs down. But that's something he chooses to do, something I choose not to do. You tell me about something I haven't heard of, I'll say, oh, I don't know that one, but hey, let's check it out. But he, a lot of times he'll be looking at songs on the chart that Bob Mason's going to count down, and he'll say, I don't remember that one, bleh, give it a thumbs down. No, you can't do that. Well, you can, but I don't think you should. Anyway, it's a minute in front of the hour of 1 o'clock. Excuse yourself, Terry. A minute before one, and that means it is time for my pal, your pal, everyone's pal, the late Bob Daniels, to break this radio station.
1: Serving the entire South Bay, this is KSJS San Jose.
0: Well done, Bobby. Well done.

0: And there she is, Patti LaBelle, with her cute little bluebells there. And Tear After Tear, that was number 72 record. I didn't have a chance to check the year on that one. I will. That's on CD 3. That's on CD 2. CD 3, Miss Chaska. CD 3. And that's number 14 on the cut number 14.
1: Yeah, 1962.
0: Yeah, 62.
1: And she performed at the San Jose Jazz Festival Saturday night.
0: Yes, and I talked
1: and
0: to
1: probably
0: it.
1: Brought down the house because it was like really crazy to get into the main stage area.
0: Yeah, I thought you and I talked to someone who had a chance to see her. I'm sure we did because I remember talking to someone recently. I wonder who that was. We talked to someone that was Lewis. We talked
1: to someone. It was probably.
0: We talked to someone that is
1: Joe.
0: Joe, yeah, because he said that she could still really sing.
1: Yeah.
0: So I think he went to catch her. Yeah, our buddy Joe, Funky Joe, he went to catch her last week because she was at the jazz festival. Well, she's doing jazz stuff now, but she can still really sing.
1: Well, and mind you, the jazz festival main stage is just like. It's more mainstream stuff now.
0: Yeah, so she might still be leaning R&B then, huh?
1: Yeah.
0: Yeah, so she's probably still doing R&B. And I guess Funky Joe says she still sings real well. I didn't have a chance to go and catch her, and the Jazz Cat was there, but you were catching other stuff. You weren't catching much on the main stage.
1: And to be honest with you, I left shortly before 7 because, you know, I was very tired. I was up since 3 o'clock Saturday morning.
0: Yeah.
1: And it's
0: That's just, right, you and I went to that swap meet, didn't find anything.
1: Yeah, we went to the swap meet, we went... Got donuts.
0: That's right. Yeah, and then you went off to your the Jazz Fest, and you were you said you were avoiding the main stage because it's a little crazy.
1: Oh yeah,
0: when I
1: saw the lights, even though I have like a higher ticket, you know, priority access, and I could get in a shorter line, but I kept thinking, my God, there's a lot of people trying to get in. I'm like, no, I'll do the smaller stages, thank you. And that's where you find some very very good jazz, you know.
0: Yeah, you probably would.
1: From up and comers. To people who are well established.
0: Yeah, that's pretty cool.
1: Yes.
0: So you didn't have a chance to see Patti LaBelle, but Joe
1: did.
0: No,
1: but I saw Brad Stone.
0: Yeah, you saw Brad. Brad probably saw her, I imagine, huh?
1: I'm not sure. He may have been still emceeing a stage.
0: Yeah, he might have. But Joe saw her, and Joe said she was real good. So that's good. And I would figure she probably would be. Usually if someone's out performing, hopefully they're still sounding good. Now, that's not always true. Sometimes people do perform beyond their time, but no, apparently she's not. She's still sounding good. So that's pretty cool. Pretty neat that there's still people out there from back in the day, back when we were all growing up, that are still out there performing. That's very cool because all of us and the artists, we all haven't got a lot of time left, to be quite honest. Not to bring anyone down, but let's face it, if we're in our 70s or so, like I am, or even maybe in their 80s, as some of the artists are, we got a lot less time ahead of us than we do behind us. And it's just being factual. It's just the way it is, unfortunately. It'd be nice if I could say that I'll be around another 60 or 70 years, but we know that's not going to be the case. I wonder what's going to be happening in a lot of areas in 60 or 70 years. I wonder if radio will even still exist in 60 or 70 years. That's a long time from now. And it's turned in a negative direction. You know, it's not as important to people anymore, sadly enough, but it's not at all what it was 60 or 70 years ago. So I have to wonder if it'll even still be around in 60 or 70 years. But I'm not going to be here to know, and neither will anyone that's listening to me. So, well, none of us will know. We'll have to die, wondering about that, I guess. But, who knows what it will be like. My goodness, I even wonder what it might be like in another 20 years. If I'm real lucky, I might still be around for that. I hope that I'll still have all of my brains intact, if I am, so that I'll know if it's good or bad. But you never know about that kind of thing either. But let's get back into the music. Enough of pondering what might happen in the next few years, and let's get back to the present and take a listen to this.
2: Darling, baby.
0: The Elgins.

the Hudson girl. And the first place that it shows is in your eyes. There within I see the dim reflections

That's Pat Boone with a song called Indiana Girl. That's an interesting one for him. Number 72 in the country charts, of all things, in 1975. Some late Pat Boone, because he started doing stuff probably around 55. So he'd been recording probably about 20 years at that time before, by the time that one came out. Yeah, Indiana Girl from Pat Boone. Pretty cool stuff. And right now, I've got a neat song from Barry and the Tamerlanes coming up for you.

guy, and along with his Tamerlanes and Roberta from 63. Pretty good song. That's one you don't hear very often at all. 15 and a half minutes after the hour of 1 o'clock right here from 90.5 FM KSJS. How about a minor one from Sue Thompson right now?

0: If you love your woman and you want a happy home, give her candy and roses for a start. Oh, that's a good idea. Sue Thompson says that's the way to a woman's heart, candy and roses. Well, I guess you would know, huh? Yeah, I guess a lot of gals would like candy and roses. I don't know about the roses. I can go either way on the roses. But I would like the candy. Nah, roses are nice. And then, yeah, that would excite a lot of women, I think, getting candy and roses. That would work in most cases. Now, I'm not saying at all, but probably in most cases that would work pretty well. It is 18 past 1 o'clock right here from 90.5 FM, and that means I've got Miss Cat, Miss Jazz Cat, on the other side of the room. You ever get candy and roses from any guys, Jazz Cat?
1: Oh, Valentine's Day from you?
0: Yeah, but you didn't get any candy. Yeah, that's right. I did give you candy, didn't I?
1: Yeah, this is the first time. You know, mind you, we've known each other for a long time.
0: Yeah, that's right, we have. I decided to send you roses and then included some candy. You ever get roses and candy from anyone else?
1: When I was married.
0: Oh, okay, that's cool. So the candy and roses works pretty well then, I guess. So you can attest to that along with Sue Thompson. Okay, well, that's good stuff. Yeah, candy and roses, pretty good formula for a lot of ladies, a lot of women out there. Sue Thompson music, that's one you don't get to hear very often. That only hit the country charts, by the way. It didn't hit the pop charts. It was number 72 in 72. Pretty cool. You always got to like those round numbers, too, like that. Mm-hmm. So what's happening on your side of the room, Miss Cat? You're over there still working with your paints and all that.
1: Well, actually,
0: sort of stuff.
1: I put the paints away. I'm just...
0: You've eaten all your food by now, I guess.
1: Yeah.
0: And you still have your latte? You're working on that?
1: I'm still working on the latte.
0: Yeah, I'm working on mine, too. I haven't been working on it too much. I've been mostly on the air here, but I've been working on that every so often.
1: Yes.
0: Yeah.
1: Do you know what to do if there's an emergency situation such as an earthquake, medical injury, or fire?
0: Run very fast.
1: Yes. Or hide.
0: Yeah, there you go. Like animals would do. That's a good idea.
1: Emergency response might be contacted by simply dialing 911. If you're here on the San Jose State University campus, you may use any blue light or elevator phone. For more information, visit the University Police at sjsu.edu/police or call them 408-924-2222. 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

What the heck? The Circle going kind of psychedelic on us, huh? that's a cool song. I've heard it before. So I came across like I said, yeah, what's going on with that? Like I haven't heard. No, I've heard of the song. It's just kind of trippy. They get a little psychedelic. Some of those groups did. They didn't get overly psychedelic. I noticed the Circle and the Buckinghams just got a little psychedelic with weird sound effects in their songs, but they didn't go too far. But there you go, the Circle. We had a good thing going. That was a number 72 record for them in 67. And a little psychedelia coming our way, courtesy of the Circle. Very good. 27 past 1 o'clock, and that means that we're supposed to go back over here to CD1 and play something from the disc over there. Let's see what it is.

Let's Get Crazy Tonight. That caught the ear of the jazz cat, by golly. She thought that was pretty cool, and she was surprised to find out that it was Rupert Holmes, because, yes, it does sound a little different from him or the Pina Colada song or Answering Machine or any of those. But, yeah, Let's Get Crazy Tonight. That was indeed Rupert Holmes, number 72 for him in 1978. And he has a very plain name. You look up his real name, and you can see why he went with Rupert Holmes. That's probably a little catchier. His real name, David Goldstein, and he took his name, kind of interestingly, from his favorite detective, Sherlock Holmes, and his favorite beer, Rupert Knickerbocker. So, yeah, his favorite beer and his favorite detective, and comes up with... Rupert Holmes. I'll get it. Yeah, it comes up with Rupert Holmes. Yeah, pretty cool. The crossing Rupert Knickerbocker beer with Sherlock Holmes, the detective, and coming up with Rupert Holmes. Pretty clever stuff. But there you go. Rupert Holmes or David Goldstein. Take your pick. And Let's Get Crazy Tonight. 27 in front of the hour at 2 o'clock. We got only 27 more minutes together. And then... everything falls apart at 2 o'clock. No, I'm just kidding. Everything doesn't fall apart. Everything stays completely together as my buddy Somerset comes in here and brings you all kinds of cool music. And he will do that between 2 and 6 this afternoon.

Connie France was complaining about too many rules. Yeah, that's often the way it was. Our parents, our teachers, everybody else coming up with all these rules. Yeah, too many rules. And there you go. That's some good Connie Francis music from 1961. Number 72, of course, for her, a B-side in 61. 24 in front of 2 o'clock right now.

0: Building Bridges. Yeah, that's a good one. That's Nick Larson from, 1985, I believe. It's one of our later effort for her, but a pretty good one. That's one you don't hear much, though, number 72 in 85 for her. Let's see. It is, 20? Yeah, right about 1:40, 20 minutes before the hour, and that means that the Barhoffian, that's me, is going to promote the Barhemian.
1: I have a request tonight. When you hear this, that is the introduction.
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0: She's ready. The Spiral Staircase out of 1968, number 72 for them. Of course, Spiral Staircase, we had a couple other neat things in there. The Drifters and Moonlight Bay. That was the last single that the early Drifters did before the manager decided to put a whole new group together. But those are the original Drifters out of 1958 with Moonlight Bay. And we also had Nicolette Larson in there with a number 72 record, only on the country charts, from 1985, called Building Bridges, the late Nicolette Larson. We lost her at kind of a young age, sadly. And I'd have to look that up. I don't recall what the cause of death was. I believe it was some sort of... alcohol. Jazz Cat's going to look that up. It might be alcohol, but sadly enough, we lost her at a pretty young age, as I recall. And we'll find out what that was for you in just a second here. But right now, though, let's take care of a spot 11 minutes before the hour right now. Oh, we didn't have... That's not our spot.
1: 5-1.
0: And we got to put our spot in, which is 251. And now let's take a listen to this.
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1: Was easy. I'm
0: just punching in my next thing, and I've got Jazz Cat. Let's see, what am I? Oh, weather. What were you saying about Nicolette? Like, tell the
1: listeners. She died at the age of 45, December 16th, 1997.
0: And it was cerebral edema?
1: Yeah, and liver failure.
0: And liver failure.
1: And the liver failure was related to a chronic use of Valium and Tylenol PM.
0: Oh my gosh! So a lot of drug use. Yeah, that's too bad. But she was only 45. We lost her at an awful young age.
1: Yeah, her fatal seizure was related to her chronic use of those two things.
0: Yeah, yeah. That's what triggered the liver failure, huh?
1: Yeah. Well, she was probably dealing with it for a while, but she had her final seizure.
0: Yeah, it's too bad. Brain issues.
1: Actually, it was a fatal seizure that she died of.
0: Yeah, so cerebral edema, yeah, which is of course going to be a brain issue and liver failure, and yeah, that's too bad. People get into drugs of various types, and a lot of artists do this. A lot of people in general, but a lot of artists, it seems, get into drugs. They seem to a lot of people are not able to have a decent career, it seems, without getting into the whole drug thing, and that's sad because some of them manage to survive it. Like the Stones have probably survived all kinds of drugs for a lot of years, but then there are a lot of other people that do it and they don't make it. There's some kind of either an overdose issue or they'll die from chronic use of a particular drug or a couple of drugs, and it's just kind of sad, but it's just something that happens in showbiz a lot for some reason. Almost 10 before the hour, and it's time for, and I should be telling you that we are spotlighting Ruby Andrews tomorrow night. She just passed away yesterday, so you hear a lot of the hits of Ruby Andrews on the nighttime show at 10 o'clock tomorrow night. And we've also got to tell you about the weather, and I think I hit my enter. I better hit my enter thing again. Yeah, Miss Cass is telling me it's 74. That's our temperature. So now you already know before you hear the weather forecast. That's all right. But basically, it's going to be a nice weekend, a little bit cooler, a little bit warmer, I should say, than today. It's a little cooler. It's going to be a little cooler today than tomorrow and Sunday. And then Monday and Tuesday will be back to more or less days like we're having today. And then a bit of a warm up on Wednesday. So it's just kind of back and forth every couple of days for the next few. And nights. Time lows will be down in the 50s. Right now, still holding steady from last hour. 74 KSJS degrees.

That's the title of it, Child of Our Times, Barry McGuire. That was a big win. Not a big win. It got to number 72. Not a big one, but something we all remember, I think. A lot of us do anyway. I think I was 66 on that one, as I recall. And let's see. We also had Poco, You Better Think Twice. And we're going to close out with a new vaudeville band. You all remember them for Winchester Cathedral, but you may not remember the follow-up because you don't hear that one too often. It's called Peekaboo. So I'm going to close out with the new vaudeville band and Peekaboo. I will get together with you tomorrow night at 10 o'clock. And we'll spotlight Ruby Andrews on the Saturday Night Show. Until tomorrow night, remember, never eat spaghetti in the street unless, of course, you find a fork in the road. My buddy Somerset up next. Let's go home with a new vaudeville band. Bye-bye. See you tomorrow night. Have a good one.

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Coming up next is Boys in Blush with Like That featuring Stop This. 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

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You're listening to 91.5 FM KSHS San Jose. I'm your host, Somerset, and the show is Ontological Pursuit. It's on every Friday from 2 p.m. to 6 p.m., and I play a wide variety of electronic music. Speaking of music, I'm playing a show tonight in Castro Valley. If you want to come, it's the details are on my Instagram, at somerset.op, if you want to follow me there. But yeah, I'm playing a show with Tongue Tied, Fixture, another KSHS DJ, a.k.a. DJ Monk B, and also Trust Her. Yeah, so should be a fun time playing. Never been to Castro Valley, I don't think. I don't know why it's there, but it's there. Yeah, it's more of a house party than a show, but whatever. That's all there is to it. What I just played was, I believe it was Ass Boxer by Tom Deluxe, and it was the Toxic Avenger remix, so check that out if you want. Next up is Hurt by Two Hollis. Stay tuned for that and more only here on 91.5 FM KSHS San Jose. Woo! Yeah. Bye.

The Spartan Daily is a not-for-profit, independent, student-run newspaper serving San Jose State University and surrounding Bay Area. They publish online 3 times a week when the university is in session. If you're interested in writing, editing, social media, doing photography, art, or graphic design for the paper, enroll in both sessions of Journalism 140 or J-O-U-R 140. 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That's right. What you just heard before this was Hurt. Hearing in the background right now is Embody. Hurt by Two Hollis, Embody by Sebastian. Next up is... We'll do... Let's do 06-12-26, also known as June 12th, 2026. By Pluck, a.k.a. Esper. Yeah. Stay tuned for that more only here on 90.5 FM KSJS San Jose. Bye-bye. Woo.

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5: 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The Chemical Brothers with Hoops. And next up is Prank Call by Audio Goth and Jew Ian. That's off their album Gap. 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Bye-bye. Woo.

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1: 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What you just heard was Electro 411 by Shinichi Osawa. Before that, Prank Call by Audio Goth and Jew Ian. Next up is JPK with the song Houston, Atlanta, Vegas. That's on his SoundCloud, so you can check that out there. 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Bye. 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

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I'm your host, Somerset, and the show is Ontological Pursuits. On every Friday from 2 p.m. to 6 p.m., and I play a wide variety of electronic music. What you just heard was Dream Hunt by Shinichi Osawa. Before that, Suffocation Diary by Hakushi Hasegawa and Hahan Hairpins. Next up, and currently playing in the background, is Uvel with the song Emulate. Stay tuned for that more only here on 95.5 FM, KSHO San Jose. Bye-bye.

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This message is brought to you by 90.5 FM KSJS. That's right. What you just heard was Pray, Pray, Pray by Faux Ivory off his new EP, Genre Bent. Before that, Push by Shinichi Osawa. And next up, we have Big in Japan by Martin Solveig. Or Solveig. Yeah. Stay tuned for that and more, only here on 90.5 FM KSJS San Jose. Boom. Bye.

Mr. Lafay on the phone. Can I speak to the sponsoring department, please? Yes, Mr. Lafay, Martin Solveig's bigger. No, I've been waiting for a while. No? Lafay. For the world. But it's a joke. Enfin, you have no clue. Martin Solveig? But it's big in Japan.

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5: Hello, hello. You just heard Kinder Cut by Sebastian. Before that, 3 Lao Walk Away, the X1 remix featuring Luna Aura. Before that, Big in Japan featuring Dragonette and Idling by Martin Solveig. Next up is Parade by Perfect Sky. And then after that, Forrest Nolan, Thank You, I Guess. And it's the Gavin Oswald remix. 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

0: You're at a busy mall thinking of all the shopping you have to do and where you're going to have lunch. 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That can't be right. What should you do?
1: It's a perfect day for a ball game. You're starving and crave a hot dog. Hey, what's that guy doing under the bleachers? Did he just leave his bag? Are you just being paranoid? You don't want to scare your kids, but it just doesn't seem right. What should you do?
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4: 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That's right, I was there last night at Happy Fun Joy, having a happy, fun, joyful time. Next up is Annoying by Baby Morocco. We just played before this was the Gavin Oswald remix of Thank You, I Guess by Forrest Nolan. Stay tuned for that and more only here on 90.5 FM KSJS San Jose. Bye-bye.
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Next up is Persona by Lucky Strike. Before this, we heard Garrett Caramel with Dogmaticon off his new album, Garrett Caramel. And before that, Annoying by Baby Morocco, which was a lead single for his new mixtape that dropped, I believe, yesterday night at 9 on our time. That was called The Summer Fables. But that song was Annoying, or called Annoying. I liked it, actually. But whatever. I got a chance to interview Baby Morocco on Wednesday at his show in SF. Very sweet guy. Yeah, he's quitting music. Can you believe that? I know. It's such a shame, honestly. But, you know, the industry and whatnot. But he's going to be acting. So look out for him on the big screen. Or the small screen, probably, first. Small screen first, then eventually the big screen. But yeah, next up is Persona by Lucky Strike. Stay tuned for that and more only here on 90.5 FM KSJS San Jose. Bye-bye. Woo!

Hello, hello. You're listening to 90.5 FM Kesha, San Jose. What you just heard was Footless Edit by E Plus E. Before that, Persona by Lucky Strike. Next up is Jet Black by Juniper Fields and User 2222. Yeah. For those of you who don't know, my name is Somerset, and the show is Ontological Pursuit. It's on every Friday from 2 p.m. to 6 p.m. I play a wide variety of electronic music, and I also interview some underground electronic artists, such as, recently, Baby Morocco. Yeah. But he's quitting music, as I said not too long ago. But yeah, we'll post that one somewhat soon on the @KSJS Electronic Instagram, so you can check it out there once that's up. Yeah. Next up, Jet Black, Juniper Fields, User 2222. 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Bye-bye.

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That's right. Next up is, or playing in the background right now, is Lucille by Danny Doom. And after that, let's do He Is by Garrett Caramel off the album Garrett Caramel. Stay tuned for that and more only here on 90.5.

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Hello, hello. What you just heard was The Golden by Shinichi Osawa. Before that, some stuff off of Total by Sebastian. And next up is Open by Junjoy. And then we'll follow that up with Strike by Junjoy and Balo. So stay tuned for that only here on 91.5 FM KSS San Jose. Bye. Bye. Woo.

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1: 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Next up is Dots and Spotted by Carrier. 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